That's me. I thought this repeater was linked until 7 o'clock. But, I don't know, might. That information I had might be incorrect. I'll have to check with the other lads. But, good morning. This is 2E0XCB. Listening through.

0: Well, I can actually, Ryan. But you're not on the repeater, unfortunately. You haven't got your repeater shift in. But anyway, no worries. Let's go on the Pearl frequency. Stay on FM. Go up to the Pearl there. Go ahead.
1: D0XTV, that you says, G4ZWH mobile.
0: It's just somebody obviously knows me out there, but you've got the advantage of me. It's all right, Brian's in the background there, he'll probably sort out his repeater shift. Yes, you have got me, I'm not quite sure who that is, go ahead.
1: Yeah, everyone knows the famous Des. It's Robert or Rob.

0: when we last spoke, I was probably 2-0 ZWH, and you used to give me tips when I was in Hatfield about putting eggshells to make my hedge grow. I wonder which repeater you want. I've not heard you on Hubnet for donkey's years.
1: Oh, that's in it for me. Normally, this repeater at 7 a.m. I don't know whether there's a glitch on it somewhere. This disconnects at 7 a.m. from Hubnet, stands alone for a few hours. But it's not, well, as far as I'm aware, it's not connected to Hubnet at the moment. I would have to check with the repeater keeper. But yeah, I can't actually remember. I can't remember how long ago it was. I spoke to Stuart, the man of many words. He needs to increase his vocabulary. Stuart, unfortunately. 10 words maximum. And he's done, he dries up, doesn't he? But yeah, I had a word with Stuart a few months ago, and you were mentioned. And I spoke to him again a bit later. And he says, Robert passes on his regards and says, you're the guy that winds people up. Well, unfortunately, Robert, I don't wind people up. I say things and they wind themselves up, go ahead.
0: Yeah, Stuart got his ticket as well, didn't he? I was just surprised to hear you. Are you on GB3CR then? I'm driving, so I can't look at the magic box to see where your voice originates. I'm coming through GB3IE, which when I last checked was on Hubnet. So maybe the gods have pressed some buttons or not pressed some buttons. But no, very nice to hear you. This Brian of which you refer, is that TEE or a different Brian, I wonder? I talk to Stuart quite a lot. I guess, do you talk to him on Fusion or the Northwest Group, I wonder? Back to you.
1: No, different Brian. 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

0: M7EYC. This is G4ZWH. Robert, you have to remind me your name. Is it Mike? I can't. I think we've spoken before, but not for a while. Anyway, I'm mobile in Cambridge. Back to you.
1: Mike, Whiskey 7 Echo Yankee Charlie, good morning to you. Long time no speak. Recognise the call sign. And Cambridge, I'm Chepstow. Just got up. I've got a lot to do today. And I'm going to take the motorhome to a sealed knot muster later on this morning. So just thought I'd get up early and do my bits and pieces, get a coffee, and then start loading the van. Back to you.
0: I'm just on an office day today, and I just forgot on how quiet the roads are when the kids are off. It's been a breeze. It's been at least 15 minutes quicker. I'm 15 minutes away from the office, just approaching the city centre here. But lovely morning. It's 15 degrees, and today it's kind of like a perfect temperature for me. You know, I love it when you can open the window and actually get some sort of, like, you know, cool air come in. Now back to you.
1: Mike Whiskey 7 Echo Yankee Charlie. It's about 17 degrees here, not a cloud in the sky. I think it's going up to about 23, 24 today. Not even a breeze. No, we're going to a sealed knot

0: 17th century reenactment in Colford, Forest of Dean today. Back to you.
1: Oh, 17th century, that's interesting. And what do you carry in this one? I'm not 100% sure where that location is. How far away is that from you? Are you coming through the, is it Tuxhill? I think I use your gateway when I stop at Gardano Services on the M5. I stand on the little hill and I can get in from there. It's about the only time I use it. Back to you.
0: W7UIC, Chapstow, Tuxhill. From there it's about 8 miles. There's two ways you can get to it, up through Lydney, or which will probably take the motorhome. The other way is a bit wibbly-wobbly. I've got to go and help out today. The muster starts Saturday and Sunday, so we're battling in the streets of Colford. And then on Sunday there's a battle on the little playing field on the top, the cricket club, I think it is. So it's going to be interesting. It's not too far. A whole 9 miles this time rather than a couple of hundred. Back to you.
1: Yeah, well, it's nice and local, I guess, unless you prefer going longer to get away from the motorhome. I wonder how long you'll be there. I'm on some back roads here, and I said just entering the city, but there's some very small lanes just on the outside. I'm 4 miles away from the city centre, and they're absolutely atrocious. They might as well be unsurfaced. There's massive potholes, raised ironworks. I spend half my time either in the centre of the carriageway or on the wrong side of the road just to avoid these giant holes, because I don't know why they don't sort it out. But I guess it's the same country over. How do you fare with potholes in your camper van? Does it mess it up? I can't imagine it's any good for anyone's suspension, but with a heavier vehicle, is it worse or better, I wonder, for you?
0: Then W7, you will see. Give me 2 seconds, I'm going to go and change battery.

0: MW70 YC returning, change radio. Hope this one's coming through a lot better. Potholes. Yeah, there's quite a few, and it really shakes it around a bit. But it's a 2023, I've just turned 4,250 miles last weekend. So, yeah, it's a fairly new one. Back to you.
1: Yeah, okay. Yeah, it's. I think it's probably the same in the whole country, isn't it? I just bought a Quanshang. I've not had one before. I bought the. I can't remember the model number now. Got from Moonraker actually. It does the quad band. It does 10 meters, 6, 2, and 70. It's. I've just got a radio that does those four bands, and it's been modified for All-Star. So I've got the Gateway. Licenses now for 10 metres and 6 metres. So I'm going to run the Gateway on those two frequencies. So it'll be interesting to have a go handheld. I've seen that you can get from Mali Express or wherever, you can get a 10 metre handheld antenna, you know, a slightly bigger whip one. So I'm going to see what that's like, if I can get to the end of the street on it or what. Back to you.
0: W70, we'll see. That sounds interesting. Not heard of that one. I'll keep my eyes open for that one. But Ali takes a bit of a while to come, but I've got some bits and pieces. I'm using a Bofang 1701A. No, sorry, Bofang 1701 at the moment. The A was the other one. And I've got a Nagoya bendy whip thing with a big lump of plastic on the top. That antenna gets out very, very well run, the standard rubber ducky type thing. And, of course, you can bend it round and get a little bit better reception sometimes. But I swear by these things. I've got one on each one. They get out quite well. I'm only pushing about one, maybe 2 watts into the repeater, MB7IT8. It's about a mile and a half, mile and three quarters from me. So, yeah, it's pretty good. I've noticed that ZB and WR are pretty shaky last few days. There's a lot of interference coming through, so I don't know what they've done, or it's atmospherics or something, I don't know. Back to you.
1: Yeah, it sounds fine to me, the radios you're on. I think they both sound the same, really. Yeah, that one I've just bought, the Quanshang, it's one of those ones that claims to do up to 10 watts. Up to in the key, but I don't know how much it goes over 4 watts, but we'll see if it makes any difference. I mean, in my experience, if you can get it on, you know, 1 watt, 4 watts probably is going to make a huge difference, you know, for a workable conversation on FM. But yeah, I say that Tuttle, the one you're coming through, I've used it only a handful of times. It's when I'm on the M5 normally. Gordana Services is one. There's another service, I can't remember what it's called. I can get into it from. Other than that, I'm not really used to it. Bit of a weird setup at the moment. I'm coming from my IRC 380 network radio, and I'm linked via the internet into my handheld, which is a TYT 380. That's transmitted into the repeater. I'm actually transmitting on two radios at the moment. Back to you.
0: WYC. Your audio is good, but it's signal's breaking up a touch, maybe where you are. But all copied, that's not an issue. It's the nature of the game of being mobile. But so I've got a few things to do today. I've got to load up because it's our regiment's muster in Colford this weekend. I've got to go up and help. So I wasn't feeling too good yesterday. A bit of I don't know, weird tummy feelings, but all in all, yeah, I'm all right this morning. But blood pressure was absolutely smack on, so a little low maybe, but it's pretty good from what it used to be. So I've got to go and help today. So it'll be Friday helping out and everything, but I've got to go up today, get everything set up. A bit later on this afternoon, so... So Saturday, battle in the streets. So I wonder how many alarms and car alarms and things we're going to set off. Well, we've got Canon as well, but I'm not sure if they're going to use that in the town. We'll be breaking windows, I think. But it sounds good. I haven't done Battle of Colford for, I don't know, 7-8 years, but every year we go up there for a memorial because there was a skirmish up there. Back to you.
1: Yeah, I wonder how often you take your blood pressure. Do you monitor that often? And once you've got a little kit at home, then that's yours. I don't know if I've mentioned it since I've last spoken to you, but I do volunteer responding with the ambulance service, and we carry blood pressure kits. But it's funny, the one we carry is the same one that a lot of people get from, like, I don't know, let's say, like, from Argos, so they're obviously quite good if the NHS, you know, give them to us. That's interesting. Yeah, on the dropouts, I've just realised I'm coming through on the car Wi-Fi rather than normally the network radio has its own connection. And you know what Wi-Fi is like, so I'm pretty sure that's probably what the issue is. But I hope it's not dropping out too much. I'm just about half a mile from the office now. When I go into the multi-storey car park, I will drop off to the earth, so I'll probably have to sign with you in a minute. But all the best for the reenactment. How long is that? Is it...
0: both Friday, Saturday, Sunday,
1: back to you.
0: MW7 EYC, yeah, it's just Saturday, Sunday, come back Sunday night, so it's not a horrendous drive, 9 miles. Blood pressure-wise, so yeah, I monitor it 2-3 times a week. I had a serious heart attack about 4-5 years ago, blood pressure was

0: 279179. Ah, blow gasket. Three blocked arteries, but they cleared that one out. But what saved my life, I've got another artery and vein in the back of my heart. It should not be there. It took over. So, weird one, saved me. If it wasn't for that, I would have had about 60-80% heart damage. But because this thing took over, I've got 10%. So, yeah, it's not too bad. The only thing it's left me with is panic attacks when I get too hot, especially when I'm doing reenacting with a sword. So you just got to think something else, get it out of your head. But blood pressure's been not too bad, actually. Probably about 136, 135, probably about 90. For the last, I don't know, 3-4 weeks, it's been about 120, 78. So it's not too bad, a little on the low side, but if you put that, those figures into the internet, it says get medical help, but we'll show the doctor, and it's fine. I use a Samsung watch, which is calibrated to my blood cuff. They're not very far out from each other, and that reports directly to my phone, so I've got a record for the doctor. Back to you.
1: Yeah, I mean, to me, that's pretty much textbook. 120 over 80 is actually the textbook, like, kind of normal, in inverted commas, for an adult. But yeah, it's interesting, the amount of stuff you see when you go to help people. I mean, I've started monitoring mine just because of, you know, not being interested in it. And I've seen at night, sometimes, when I'm really in a deep sleep, it goes something like... my beats per minute went down to like 55 on the Fitbit thing, which is quite low. Right, I'm just about to enter the multi-story in 3 seconds. So I'll 73, so I'll drop out. Have a nice weekend at G4Z.
0: MW70YC. Okay, mate, have a good weekend, and hope to chat to you again. Blood pressure, interesting. It's a weird one. Okay, 73 for now, and you take care. It's MW70YC signing off.

This is JA2S YJ, Tokyo, Japan, Persicola. This is JA2S YJ. Anybody run here? This is JA2S YJ.

0: Nothing heard. Over and out.
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3: Good morning, I'm just in Skegness at the moment, my way back to Northamptonshire. I've just been up to stay with my mum and dad for the last few days. Getting quite elderly, so it's been a nice few days up in Skegness and nice weather, over.
1: Yeah, okay. G7HN, GM0WBX returning. Yeah, fine business. Yeah, sounds nice. I hope it was warm. I think it's on the change a little bit, looking at the forecast there. Location here, we're in Cheltenham, down in Gloucestershire, just in the Cotswolds. So, nice sunny day down here today. A little bit cloudy, a little bit of wind, but still feeling quite warm there.

0: I think by the forecast, it looks like the north's getting a little bit more cloudy over that possible side where you've been. Over.
1: Yeah, M0WBX, I think it is, G7HNG. Yeah, it's a little bit breezier this morning. I mean, I put a jumper on this morning to go down the beach. Yeah, it's 18.5 degrees, so it's a lot cooler than what it's been the last few days. I think it reached 31 on Thursday, I think it was. What day? No, it must have been Tuesday or Wednesday. Yeah, it's very, very warm. But, yeah, I mean, I live in London, so we've had really high temperatures down there. You know, 30, I think the highest I recorded, about nearly 36 one day in the car. I welcome a bit of rain, obviously, but it's nice to have some sunny weather, especially at holiday time. It's pleasant to go down the beach anyway when it's like this. You don't need to go abroad, do you, when if we've got lovely weather like this over?
0: Yeah, absolutely, absolutely. Yeah, it's you know, we shouldn't moan, but you know, it's probably the length of period I think we've had of that that exceptional sort of weather, you know, for a few weeks, which we're not used to really. You know, it comes and goes usually, doesn't it? It's funny actually saying about London. My my eldest son lives in Maida Vale. And I sort of say to him sometimes it's raining over here when I'm speaking to him on the phone, and he sort of says, no rain down here. And he says, hardly ever rain in London. And he's quite right, actually. We go down pretty regular. And, you know, it always seems to be quite dry down there. So I think you're right there. So that's southeast. We tend to get the westerly winds this way, so it comes up, you know, through the Bristol Channel or Cornwall, Devon. And all the westerlies in Wales, they all hit us first, I think. So the time it gets to you, we've had it all, I think.
1: M0WBX, yeah, he's south-east corner, I think, in the spring. And, it takes a bit to warm up in the south-east as well. I think we probably get that cold spell from Europe coming over. And being a bit closer to the channel, I think, you know, we do get a bit of colder air. You know, so we've not had any snow for a little while. I mean, when I first went down, I think 2022, I started working in London. And, we did have quite a bit of snow before Christmas, which was unusual to see, I think. And it was very, very cold. Everywhere else seemed to have escaped it, but... I don't know. I don't what to think about climate change. I know it's certainly and you know bees and migrating birds coming into the UK like there was. So it's a bit of concern, I think. You know, and you look at the water table's very, very low at the moment. Everywhere's running out of water. So we're lacking water, we're lacking prison spaces, we're lacking hospital spaces. You know, when you look at the country as a whole, it's a bit of a mess, but never mind. So I wonder what you're talking through. Are you talking through a hot spot or a repeater down in Cheltenham, over?
0: Yeah, G7HNG, M0WBX returning. Yeah, running through GB7 Charlie, the repeater here at Cleefield, Cheltenham. And the transceiver I'm using is the Yaesu FT8900, the quad band. I'm only running about 5 watts, I think, because I can see the repeater from our bedroom window, so we're not not far away from it, but that's what we're running this side. Yeah, I totally agree. Yeah, we are in a bit of a state, the country at the moment, isn't it? So I don't know, you know, it's is it going to get better? I don't know. So the new man in charge seems to have some different ideas, so you know, we can't seem to just plough on the same path all the time, so maybe a change is you know, all different ideas is what we need, some different ideas. So you know, we can't seem to just plough on the same path all the time, so maybe a change is, you know, all different ideas is what we needed. But climate

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1: Yeah, M0WBX, G7HNG, yeah. Well, I've just turned 60, so we're the same age then, so same experiences, you know, with winter and school and so on. So, yeah, it is a bit of concern. I'm the radio I'm running here, I've got the Anytone 578 in the car, which is a DMR radio and 270 with analog. But I'm obviously using the analog to get through the local Skegness repeater, which is, I think it's on PubNet for DMR. So it's obviously, you know, linked up to all the different repeaters around the country, which is really good. My friend, he got me into this. He said, he's put a DMR repeater up in his house, and that's where I'm at. I never used DMR. I did buy a radio many years ago, through 2017, and did experiment, but never really got into it, because I didn't think it was proper radio. But, you know, if they get a few more repeaters upon it, it'd be quite interesting to say, you have got the world at your oyster, you know, the world's at your oyster, really, the windows of the radio. You get radio in the car for about at least 7 years. Back to you, M0WBX, G7HNG, mobile.
0: Yeah, okay there. Yeah, I just pulled you up on the QRZ there. I think you're Andy as well, aren't you? You're Andrew. Nice to meet another one there. We've had some bad press, but we hopefully get some good press now. yeah, I can see your mobile in the van there, I think, is it? But, no, it's, yeah, it's another addition, you know. If I wanted to talk around the country, I'll be on 40 metres today, you know, or my local Cheltenham and Gloucester repeater for local 2 metre and local 70 centimetres. But, you know, it does make it a bit interesting to talk to people around the country. So it's, you know, that's another string to our bow, as you say. I'm not really a internet operator as such with FT8 and all that, but it is, you know, something that is really, really popular. So I think they have to acknowledge the fact that a lot of people are into it these days, you know, and the old timers are sort of saying it's not radio, but communication, I guess that's what you call it. But wonder how long it takes you to get back to London then, Andrew? Is it 4 or 5 hours? It's not the easiest route from that east coast, really, I don't think.
1: Yeah, M0WBX, G7HNG. Well, it's about 3 hours. Normally, I'll go down, get onto the A1M M11. Today, I'm heading back to Northamptonshire because I've got a boat that's on the actual River Nen. I've had it for about 7 or 8 years now, and I've got my boat safety certificate coming up in couple of weeks of time, so I've got a boat, go to it regularly, it's in the right state, so the winter toll with all the floods, a lot of cleaning to do, and I've had a couple of leaky windows. It's an old boat, that's the trouble. She's 1978, it's a seagoing cruiser, it's got two engines, front and back cabin, and yeah, it's got the shower in it, the cooker, seat toilet, so I'm going to change the seat toilet over to a normal toilet. I've got a cassette toilet, I'm hoping it's going to fit, so if it doesn't fit, I'm going to have to sell that as well, but I got it cheap up here. I saw somebody advertising a Thetford toilet, so I thought I might as well buy that and refit it in the boat, so that's my plan. So keeps me busy, but yeah, it's about three and a half hours, I think, from Skegness to get into London again. You go down the M11, it's just, I mean, the roads up here are lovely and clear, you know, there's nothing on the roads at all, so I don't enjoy London at all, so it's nice to be out in the sticks again, over.

0: Yeah, okay, yep, yeah, all instant, Andrew. Yeah, no no problem. Yeah, it's the same for us, really. We go up pretty regular, as I said, to see my eldest son, and, you know, once we get from where we live to Oxford's a bit of a bottleneck, but once we get round Oxford, get on the M40, and we come down, you know, we can do probably to the outskirts of where the M25 starts in just over an hour, I suppose. But, you know, that next bit, you know, the M40 to A40 or whatever to Hanger Lane and all up down through there to get into where he is. You know, we usually turn off on the North Circular and go round to get to him. But you're talking another 40 minutes to do, you know, 5, 10 miles, really, and if that, really. So, yeah, I do appreciate what you're saying there. We don't have any traffic jams around here. You know, we moan about, if I go across Cheltenham, it takes me a quarter of an hour, but it's nothing compared with London there. Yeah, okay, on the boat there. Yeah, it sounds a bit different. I did have one years ago, a little motor cruiser. It was with an outboard motor, so it was a proper little, small little thing. But, yeah, I do remember, actually, when we bought it, we were doing a bit of fishing, me and me late dad, and we used to go down regular at one time. But it's one of those things, you've got to use it. It's a bit like having a caravan, I think, you know. You park it on your drive, use it twice, once or twice a year, and it sits there going green, you know. And it's difficult because you haven't got time half the time, and that was the problem with me. And of course, the time you pay your mortgage, your license and everything, it starts to cost a bit of money. So we're only on one of the canals, but it's you know, it is a bit of an outlay of money if you you just need to use it, Andrew. Roger.
1: G7HNG, yeah, return. Well, I used to live in Northamptonshire, and it was, you know, it was just a little bolt hole for me to go down at the weekends or in the evening. I could just go and, you know, just chill out on the boat, and it is nice to be by the river, and yeah, it's just something that just de-stresses you, just being by the side of the river. But no, I've got HF at home. I've got 40 and 80, and I've got a full-size G5 RV, so I tend to, although I've not really been on much on 40 and 80s, I tend to go on 80 in the mornings, but occasionally I'll go on 40 at night, although I've not really been doing so much in the summer. I think the conditions have been a bit up and down. I've had a lot of contacts out on 40 over the years, you know, far and wide really. UK and abroad, so it's a magic band that is 40 metres. But yeah, I've got the 101 MP at home, a lovely radio. I had the FTDX 5000 before that, and before that I had the FTDX 2000, so nice radios. I don't mind the ASU kit. I've got an 857 as well, and I've also had the 897. And then I've got a bit of some vintage stuff. I've got a Kenwood Trio 830. I like the older radios as well. So, yeah, it's nice to have a bit of variety sometimes, over.
0: Yep, understood, 100%. Yeah, I'm a bit of a Yaesu fan myself. I've got the DX10. As my main base station, but I've got the old 857 too. That must be, oh God, 25 years old, still working like a trooper, no problem. Proper shack in the box, that is. I love that radio, to be honest. It's one of the first radios I bought when I got licensed years ago, and you know, I've got lots of 2 meter radios knocking around here. In actual fact, I just bought another one with this new I can't remember the model now. It's the one with the this super DX button on it. And the ASP, audio sampling, whatever it's called. I think it's supposed to be all singing or dancing for 2 metres, so I'll probably get rid of some of these here, because you end up having like 12 radios, don't you, and you can only use one or two at a time. So, yeah, I do like Yaesu, to be honest. I've never had a lot of trouble with them. They seem to just work, you know. And once you, this has been a bit complicated. This FT8900 I've got is the menu system on it, because it's quad band, and you've got either side of the radio and cross band repeating, bloody set up as a repeater station. You know, you really got to read the book and watch YouTube, because it baffles me sometimes. So I've just about got it right now and able to set up all the menus and stuff. I don't want to stick in your home, QDH.

0: with the I do get a little bit of noise here from being in the town. So with some of the old radios, it does, you know, really does run a bit of noise. But with this FTDX10 with the DNR and the, you know, the noise reduction on it, it's just something else. You know, I can tune right down. And about three or four nights ago, it's really good on 17 meters. You know, I was working in about 10 o'clock at night. I was working in about three or four stations in Japan, Central America. You know, it was just buzzing. And it's been a bit quiet, as you said, so there's been a bit of solar activity, and it's been dead, you know, which it does go on HF. But it's just on the turn, I think, Andrew. Over.
1: G7HNG. Yeah. Oh, that sounds interesting. Yeah, but I like the Yaesu FTDX857. That's a brilliant radio for mobile use. It seemed to be overloaded. I had a mini beam, HF mini beam on, and I've plugged that into it, and that radio, it seemed to overload it with the signals. It was a really good radio on receive in the van, and I used it with the ATAS 120, and that radio really come into its own as a mobile radio, with the ATAS on the back of the van, and I had a 270 aerial, which I think acted as a bit of a counterpoise for HF. Brilliant radio. And say, you know, you think that menu on that radio is hard enough to sort of master to start with, and it's got a lot of hidden menus on it that you don't even know are there. So it's just knowing how to get into them, really. There's a lot of stuff on YouTube about the 857. But this Anytone, I mean, I thought, you know, I was racking my brains how to sort this out. I mean, when I bought it, I couldn't get the code plug to, I think I was blaming it on the code plug, and it wasn't the code plug at all. It was what it was. I didn't know the how it operated. So a lot of user error, understanding how the radio worked, and what the different abbreviations for the repeaters were. So I found it a bit confusing to start with, and then I couldn't get it to change talk groups. And I kept thinking, oh, it must be the code plugs, I've not done the code plug right. And I'd take it out, put it back in, or different code plug, and it still had the same issues. And then a few of my friends say they had a look at it, and they couldn't get it to do it either. So anyway, I'll take a pip. I just took that there. Yeah, so anyway, in the end, I went on YouTube and the internet, and somebody said about the digital monitor button, and it was switched on. As soon as I switched that off, the radio started to work. So I was just about to put the thing on the internet and get rid of it again, but I've stuck it in the car now, so all is good. Microphone back to you, M0WBX G7HNG Mobile.
0: Yep, okay, Andrew. Yeah, all understood. G7HNG M0WBX returning. Yeah, all understand. I've got the ATAS here as well for the 857. It's a fantastic setup, that is, isn't it? You know, I did have a little. I've only just recently retired from work early, and I used to be a service engineer, so I used to drive around in the Big Four Transit. So I used to use the ATAS on there, and I also had one for 70. I think you might be right there. It does seem to help out slightly. The only problem with the ATAS, even on that transit, and with the bigger vehicle, you know, it just was a bit of a bugger to do on 40 metres. Sometimes it would tune up, and sometimes it wouldn't, you know. But the rest of it, it's just fantastic. Push of a button, and, you know, you just into different frequencies. It's a fantastic setup. So that's why I've always kept it, you know, and I still use it now. I ought to get the antenna out. It hasn't been out probably for a year, but I don't know whether that'll do the ATAS, the little motor inside, any good. It probably needs using, I would think, but that'll be a little job to have a look at. But yeah, no, it is my favourite radio, I think, to be honest, for all round. It is, and I know what you mean with the menu. Yeah, the little book with it's quite thick, but it's really nice when you do find the solution to your problem, isn't it? Because I've tried several times. Keep pushing this button, that button, it disappears, and you go on YouTube and it's exactly there, isn't it? And you can stop it, pause it, and follow it.

0: That's it. But okay on the Anytone. I've got the Quad 6 here as well I bought, which was only cheap, pretty much for 10 metres. But it does open up for 12 and even 15. I haven't done it, but I think it does. But I just monitor that one on the FM repeaters on 10 metres. But, I think the Anytone stuff, the Linko stuff, pretty good stuff these days. You know, they're the ones below the three main manufacturers, I think. You know, you're buying some good stuff. And a lot of the Chinese stuff is all catching up. So they got up their game, I think, Andrew, over.
1: Yep, G7HNG. I think, well, they are, you know... A lot of the Chinese radios are really taking the market by storm, aren't they? You know, when you look at some of the other cheaper Chinese, is it the GX10, I think it is, or GX90, I think, is it Quanshongo, whatever, I can't even pronounce the name, but they certainly are taking the market by storm, and it's like a lot of electronics. You know, Japan used to be the leading manufacturer on a lot of stuff. I think they're even getting stuff manufactured in China as well now. You know, some of their components are probably being made over there. It's strange how the market's going, but it's making it more affordable for a lot of people that are coming into the hobby. To be able to afford a radio, you know, get a HF set now for about £600-700, can't you? You know. So it's opened the hobby up really to people. Well, and that's what we need. We need more people to join it. I always started off with second-hand equipment. I always buy second-hand. I don't really buy anything new. I've never bought a brand new radio because it's just false economy. I think, you know, it's like buying a new car, and it goes down the. You take it out of the showroom and you lost money on it straight away. So most of my stuff's secondhand. I can't justify myself spending the money on it. You know, I feel guilty, I think, over.
0: Yep, okay, all copied there, Andrew. G7HNG M0W BX returning. Yeah, well, I don't feel too guilty, but my wife will make me feel guilty. you know, if she sees something, you're like, well, how much was that? You know, so it was, you know, I've got to keep it quiet. But now I've only ever bought two new, to be honest. The FTDX10, I thought I'd have that one. And the FT-857, that's the only ever two radios. Everything else I've had from the FT-450s, and I haven't had an ICOM actually, 706, that was a nice radio too, that was all singing, all dancing, very easy to operate ICOM, that's a nice radio, 706. But yeah, I agree, I still suffer a little bit from when I'm looking to buy something, you know, even if you're looking on eBay at some radios, you know, I'm looking for somebody to take a photo of the label so I can see that it's made in Japan. And, you know, as you say, more and more of the Yaesu stuff and all the other stuff, it's Yaesu, but it's made in China. But I don't know, it has got a feel as though it's, not that it's not as good, but are the components as good? And I've still got that in my brain, which is which is obviously needs to change. But I think we're all a little bit like that of a certain age, though, Andrew. Over.
2: M6MBL.
1: An M6MBL, bring it in.
2: Yeah, M6MBL. Just out of curiosity, you were saying about Yaesu and that. I've got a Yaesu FT-891. What's your opinion on them? I don't mind if you knock it at all. That's no problem.
1: I don't know much about that radio. I'll say all I know is I've always bought a Yaesu equipment, so I should think it's pretty good. Is that the 891, is that a 270 or has it got a HF in it as well? Back to you.
2: Yeah, it's HF plus 10 metres or something, I think. It's HF and 6 metres or something, one or the other. But it's mainly HF and it's got a lot of different things on it. Different. Sorry, I'm stuttering a bit because I'm a silly old git. I'm 75 and struggling a bit. A lot of different adjustment modes, filters, and a lot of filters. That's it. That's what I was thinking of. Back to you.
1: Yeah, do you want to take it, M0? I forgot what you call now. I've lost it. I've lost the plot. Back to you, Andy.
0: WBX returning. Yeah, you keep your eyes on the road there, Andrew. M6MBO, good morning, my friend. This is M0WBX down in Cheltenham there, Gloucestershire. Yeah, ST8921. Yeah. Super radio, yeah, it doesn't do, it's the modern version of what we've been talking about, the ASU FT-857. The difference is that it had the 2 metres and 70 centimetres as well as 6 and HF on it, so it hasn't got that on it. So for me, the 857 is more of a all-rounder for me, but it's a very old radio. I imagine the 891 is the modern equivalent with all the things ironed out on it. I've never had one, but everybody I know that's had them loves them. So I think you've got a good radio there. Back to you.
2: Yeah, M6MBO. Yeah, I've got the Yaesu tuner with it as well. The bolts on the bottom of it. It's the same size as the actual radio. It's auto tuner, which I think helps. But I've never managed to get an HF aerial sorted out for it, and so I haven't been able to use it properly at all. I live at Dudley, West Midlands, and we've got a lot of trees around the garden, and they're overgrowing the place a bit, and I'm disabled, and I can't get up to get the hooks up. To get things up and running. When I eventually find somebody that can come and put some straps around the trees and put hooks in buildings and things, then I'll put have pulleys on there and bring the ropes down, and they'll be able to pull the aerial up in different ways around, and hopefully be able to get it working. But I just can't get it up at the moment. That's the only problem. I've got five trap hustler, but I haven't been able to get that tuned at all. Can't get that working. So that's another nightmare. I've had the HF radio for all 6 or 7 years. But I haven't been able to use it. Back to you.
1: I'll take you this time. G7ATNG, well, this is where you need to join your local club, really, and see if you get some of your club members to come and help you set it up. I mean, the Hustler is a great aerial if it's the vertical. You can work the world on that once it's set up. But there's an art setting that up. You know, you've got to, I think you have to start at, I'm trying to think now, I think you start at the top end of the band and then you work your way down, and adjusting the height of the aerial as you work yourself way down. But you do, sometimes they say you need radials for it. I never put radials down, although it's supposed to work better with radials. Where I was, I put a ground rod into the ground and, put an earth to that, and I also put an earth from the radio into a ground rod. Now, a lot of people say you shouldn't do that because you can get a bit of some sort of capacitance. You know, if you've got a leaky PME system, you've got to be careful with, you know, you don't get yourself electrocuted if there's a fault on your earth mains somewhere. So there's a lot of things you've got to look into when you're doing these things, consideration, especially with the electrical earth systems and that sort of thing. So.

0: But yeah, this is why I think you need to sort of get into a club and see if you can get somebody to come and give you a hand. But yeah, it's a great hobby to have though when you get into your, I mean, I'm 60 this year, so well, I've just turned 60 a couple of days ago. So age is coming to us all. it waits for no man, I'm afraid. So it's going to be a time when I can't do things. I won't go up on the roof now like I used to be able to do. Get your radios up and running. And that's that. You know, you've got some good equipment there. You need to get it working. And the only way you're going to do that is to probably join a club and see if you can get some help to come around and set it up. G7AKNG.
1: Yeah, I'm 6MBO. The club that I belong to is about 5-6 miles away, and it's difficult to get anybody. They're all in the same sort of boat as me. They're all old and all disabled sort of thing. We've got a lot of members, and it's a good club, but to climb around and go up ladders and things like that, there's nobody in it that can do that sort of thing. And I'm on the committee of the club as well. But it's one of those unfortunate things. Eventually I'll find somebody that can help us set these things up. And it's just getting up high. I've got the ladders here, and I've got all the bits and pieces, the pulleys and all the rest of it. The proper rope for it and that, but I just cannot climb up ladders to put things up, and it's a real pain. But still, one of these days I'll find somebody that can help us with that. It's just putting the pulleys up. See, if I put sort of half a dozen pulleys up in different places, I can then tie an insulator onto it, put the air and turn it through the insulator and pull it up and use different pulleys in different places and adjust it and get it so I can get it working the best. But I can't get the pulleys up. Back to you.
0: M6MBO, M0W, BX returning. Yeah, what a shame there. It's a shame, isn't it, because you're missing out on what you could have there. I'd be looking more of probably a vertical myself. It's a shame with the Hustler, I agree. That's a really good antenna, but I was always under the impression you need plenty of ground wire underneath it, but I've never had one, so I don't know. But something like a DX Commander might be good. You know, it's on the ground. If you can put it in the garden, just put some radials down. You know, that might be a good answer to your problem. You know, you can work most bands on it, and you could tune it as well if you wanted to with a tuner, even though they are cut if you cut it right. But something like that might be good for you, my friend. Over.
1: Yeah, Roger, yeah. I've got a good analyzer. It's, I'm trying to think what it's called, what make it is now. I'll think of it in a minute. It's on the top of the range analyzer. It cost me, £680. And it does everything. It does 5 bands at the same time. So it's a damn good bit of kit. But I have a bit of trouble using it because it's so complicated. But that's one of those things. It's just a shame that I live so far away from everybody else in the club, and also it's everybody in the club that I belong to and everybody I know. Same sort of age as me. They've got same sort of problems as me getting up ladders. And the other club, fairly local to me, I used to belong to that, and there was one guy that would help us do things, but he wanted like £100 a time for a couple of hours' work. He didn't always do it 100% right anyway, so it's a nightmare. Anyway, I'll let you two get on. You all take care of yourself and look after yourself and your families. Just remember, don't do anything I wouldn't do and you'll be fine. Back to you.
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1: The Mike 9 station, don't know if it can receive me or not. This is Golf 7 Sierra Yankee. I'm a pedestrian mobile near Chorley in Lancashire.
0: From Mike 9, November, Juliet Lima. Name here is Neil, November, Echo, India Lima. QTH here is Western Supermare. You're coming through lovely loud and clear there. Back to you from Mike 9, November, Juliet Lima.
1: Yeah, okay, Neil, 100% on that last over. So the name here is Steve, Sierra Tango Echo, Victor Echo, and I'm basically at the base of the West Pennine Moors. Not too far from the town of Chorley in Lancashire. I'm about 6 miles away from it, and I'm looking through a repeater which is about 10 miles away from where I am on a 5-watt handle. So over to you, Neil, G7SYY.
0: G7SYY, this is Mike 9, November, Juliet Lima. Yes, I'm on a Samsung Galaxy phone with an app called QSO1. I'm just using this until I get my my node for All-Star, so that's what I'm running here, and the weather here is blue skies and sunshine, and I hope it's the same with you there. Back to you.
1: Yeah, it is more or less. It's, I don't know, it's got a little bit of rain later on. It is starting to cloud over a bit. Bit of a breeze up here, but the temperature's up to about 16-17 degrees at the moment. A little bit cooler than normal. I think it's going to warm up. But like I say, it's not too bad. I'm just making my way back to the car before I start any work. Took my dog for a couple of mile walk, trying to flatten his batteries. And then I'm just making my way back. I'm just using a little Chinese handheld on the side of the Bofeng UB5R Mini. Haven't did about a couple of months out of this. I normally water it with Quanchengs and an old Icon. But it's been alright, just apart from having to change the antenna on it. It's completely useless, that's the antenna you've got with it. But I put one with a bit of gain on it. Well, supposedly it went 2 dB gain, so this one's it's fine. It's most of the repeaters around here, and it does work well from on the sims like up on the moors. Not been to Western Supermare for quite a while. I stopped by once and went there for the day, and I think I did a delivery there at one point or other. G7SYY mobile.
0: Yeah, G7SYY, this is Mike 9, November, Juliet Lima. Yes, they're rebuilding Burnbeck Pier. So, they're redoing that. So, fingers crossed, by the end of next year, it'll be walkable. So, they're redoing that pier there. Back to you.
1: Yeah, I've not been there. Well, he was end up in Devon the last time we were there. I've been to Brixton a few times. Well overdue to get to Cornwall again. For quite a few years. Well, a few places, to be quite honest, Neil. Scotland's on the list for next. I'm trying to get up to Inverness. Not the nurse for quite a few years. I do like it, but that neck of the woods. But yeah, you're coming over, you're okay, Neil. I'm going to make the final. I'm getting back to the main road now. So nice to work you. You're coming over okay. The audio for that phone, I have a Samsung, and I use it on Echo Link very, very rarely, but I know the audio's not quite as good as using a handheld, but it's 100% readable, just a little bit rounded at the edges, but it's for all intents and purposes, it's readability 5 Neil, so don't worry about that, but it's sounding...

0: Okay. Anyway, I'll put it over to you for the final, Neil, and then I'm going to disappear. G7SYY Pedestrian Mobile near Chorley, Lancashire.
1: Yeah, G7SYY, this is Mike 9, November, Juliet Lima, yeah, 73, nice to catch you, hope to catch you again, you take care, and have a nice day, and this is Mike 9, November, Juliet Lima, going clear of the hubnet.
0: Yeah, sit down, Neil, 73.

0: 12 Delta 6 Alpha Romeo Juliet. Anybody give me a radio check, please? Thank you.
1: Station ending Alpha Romeo Juliet. This is Mike 9 November Juliet Lima. You're coming through fine. No white noise, no packet loss in your signal. From Mike 9 November Juliet Lima.
0: November, Juliet Lima. Thank you very much. Thank you. Golf Delta 6, Alpha Romeo Juliet.

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0: The M9 station. Was that you, Neil? Have you got a new son? This is G4ZWH Robert calling.
1: G4SWH, this is Mike 9, November, Juliet Lima. I'm just using here an app called QSO One on a phone, but I'm just using this until I can get my node there, so it's not long.

0: Yeah, okay. I'm not sure if your audio is a bit low or if it's my side, but found that a bit difficult at the end there to choppy. What did you say? You're using a mobile phone on the nose. How about you?
1: Yeah, I'm using here a mobile phone with QSO1 app. I'm just using this until I can get my node there. So, yes, that's what I'm using, a mobile phone there. Back to you.
0: Yeah, QSO1, yeah, I see that now. I've not heard of that one before. Is that a new app? I wonder what mode it supports.
1: Last time,
0: a little look at that. Yeah, tell me about the app. I've never heard of that one before. How about you?
1: Yeah, from 9 November, Juliet Lima. Yes, it does DMR. It does MS-17. FR. It also does YSF. And it does All-Star and Echolink there, so that's what it does there. And REAX, something called REAX there, so yes, it's just one of those new apps that's just come out there. Back to you from Mike 9 November, Juliet Lima.
2: 2-0 video.
0: Yeah, got you there, Bren. Yeah, okay, it sounds like it might be like a similar app to Jiggy Switch then. I just saw a bus and a car collide, which is interesting. I'm in Cambridge.

0: Anyway, a bit about you, Bren, just new.
1: Yeah, just a quick one on it. I downloaded the very same app. It didn't work particularly very well on the Samsung, so I threw it out and just keep to Echo Link. That's just my assumption. It didn't like the S24 Ultra. There was too many things I needed to do to alter, which made it unsafe. It didn't want to download it to start with because it said it was from an unsafe site. So then I downloaded it and I was having all sorts of problems. So I thought, you know what, I can't be bothered with this, and just threw it out. Let them debug it first and then go back to it. But there's somebody gearing up somewhere, pressing a DTMF microphone of some description, because I can hear it coming through. They're quite a distance away from whatever they're trying to get into, that's a fact. But anyway, I just thought I'd throw that one in. If he's got it working, that's great, good for him. I'm pleased he's got on the network. Right, I'm back on out because I've got a medical emergency. 2E0 BDS. Catch you later, Rob, and the other station. Good morning, or good afternoon to you both.

0: Yeah, from 19 November to Lima. I hope the people are okay there. But anyway, I'm going to say 73. Got to go and do a few things. So nice to catch you. Hope to catch you again. And you take care. From 19 November, Juliet Lima, sing the best 73.
1: Yeah, Mike 9 station,
2: nice to
1: speak to you. No, it's me. My insulin pump packed up at 12 o'clock last night, and I am awaiting delivery of a new one, which now ain't going to get here till 6 o'clock, which puts me in a bit of a predicament. But anyway, I'll deal with that one. Okay, yeah, catch you later. So you've gone over to an M9, have you, from a 2E? Have you gone over to an M9 from a 2E? Go ahead.

0: 这里这位贝蒂亚西服在等着你。
1: Yeah, copy, Rob. 2-0 video.

0: Yeah, go ahead, Rob. 2-0 BDS.
1: Golf Mike 0, Papa Kilowatt Foxtrot. GM 0, PKF, Golf Mike 0, Papa Kilowatt Foxtrot. GM 0, PKF, calling and standing by for any calls.

0: Yeah, Brent, I'm, I can just shout in a bit. I'm in a really ropey area. I can turn the corner and I disappear, so I'll say 7-3 for now, G4 ZWH.
1: You're okay, mate. Take care. 2-0 video, clear.

0: yet. So a bit weak. Shouldn't be weak. So I don't know what I like. Back to you. From M6.
1: Yeah, it might be my side actually. It's coming through a bit broken. I got the M6, and that was about it. G4 SWH.
2: Mike 0, kilowatt foxtrot. GM0 PKF, golf Mike 0, Papa, kilowatt foxtrot. GM0 PKF calling and standing by for any calls.

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0: Yeah, sounds okay, Dan. Can you hear our email?
1: Yep, hello, John. Yep, thank you. Just checking, I just programmed the handheld to check it out. Got the CDCSS all sorted out, so obviously best have this. Thanks, John.
0: Yep, okay, Dan, have a good one. Catch you later. G0 IUE mobile in caution.
1: Thanks, M1EZU. Going back to monitoring subnet. Cheers.

0: 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Rob, 2-0 BDS.
1: Cold for 0, Papa Romeo Charlie.
2: Yeah, hello again, Brent on the Golf Zero, Romeo Charlie station. Yeah, I was in a bit of a, I'm in Cambridge in the city centre, and it's not very good for signal, it's a bit, hit and miss. I think I'm on the network radio at the moment, because there's, I don't know why, but GB7PY is keying up, but it's not passing traffic. I don't know if it's offline, you know, not got an internet connection. There's not much happening. But yeah, it's very hostile for mobile phone around here, because I think a lot of the universities and all that are very protective of their... Well, they don't allow you to put up mobile phone masts, basically. So the service is pretty shocking. Anyway, back to you, Bren, then you can bring the break session in.
0: Yeah, okay. I'll try PY in a minute. I can get into it from here, believe it or not. Okay. I'm supposed to be down there myself. I'm supposed to be in Peterborough Hospital with me other injections. But last night, my insulin pump went belly up, kicking and screaming, making all sorts of bloody noises, which obviously... interrupted my normal flow of insulin, and I've had to go onto the pen, emergency insulin every 2 hours, injecting every 2 hours, fast acting, because I've got no slow acting. And initially they said they were they'd deliver it Friday or Saturday, and I went, no, I'm not having none of that. And I had a right deal with them at 1 o'clock in the bloody morning, the manufacturers. Anyway, I went through to me. Straight through to my consultants in Liverpool. Do you know, he never sleeps, Rob. Honestly, he never sleeps. Anyway, he was bloody superb. Whatever he said to them today, it's coming today, thank God, between 4 and 6 o'clock. But even that is pushing it to the limit, because you're not supposed to be on fast acting on its own for more than 12 hours, which I will have been. So I'm pushing myself to the edge to Aussie time. If it doesn't get here in time, because I've got to recalibrate it, resort it, put all the settings in and everything. Because it's on what they call a closed loop. You'll get to know it as you go along with the job, that, the extra job that you're doing. So I don't want to end up there. I'm trying to stay and remain with normal conversations if I can do so. But anyway, we'll see how we go. I'll have to check again in a minute and see what my sugar bloods are, but they've remained pretty low, to be honest with you, more so than they are on the pump. Anyway, yeah, I'll pass it through to the other station and see who that is. Yeah, I think it was a G station, was it? This is Echo Zero, Bravo Delta Sierra with company. The station that called through, go ahead, please.

0: Okay, no reply, Rob. I don't think he's still got me down there. But anyway, we'll see what happens. And I've had hell with me with my surgery this morning, because they didn't want to do this, and they didn't want to do that, and I said, you bloody will do it. I said, because it's a medical emergency. And then my consultant got involved. I've got a great consultant, you know. Honest to God, I couldn't expect for a better consultant than he. He is an absolute bloody brilliant, and I have to say that on air, I don't care. Philip Weston, Liverpool University. I will advertise. He's brill. Anyway, over to you, Rob, 20BDS.
1: Yeah, okay, Bren. Yeah, I'm surprised you can hit PY from there. That's impressive. I mean, it's on quite a tall mast. I think it's about 20 or 30 metres up a tower, the antennas. But like I say, yeah, I key it up. I get the access to mid tone, but no traffic passing. It's been before, it's been offline. I think it's probably on the 4G backhaul, and sometimes I think, I don't know, the router needs a kick or whatever. But yeah, Roger, on the insulin. What happens if you don't get it in time then? Do you go hypo? I went to a job last month, the month before, where come in as a category one. He was unconscious, and he was diabetic. And they had already, he had one of those things on his arm, you know, where it measures the blood. And it was like 1 millimole, really low. And when I got there, I said, oh, you know, what have you done, kind of thing, because the family were all around him. And they'd absolutely stacked him with sugar. You know those little glucagel, like the little toothpaste things? I think he had 3 of those, and he's had an injection. I took another reading, and it was up at like 10 millimole. So they'd obviously stacked him higher. But he got taken into hospital just to be, you know, reviewed. But yeah, that woke him up. He must have had, I don't know, he must have had, kind of thing, is it 25 grams is in the tube? He'd had a good old amount of sugar anyway. Yeah, back to you, Bren.
0: Yeah, I've been there many times, Rob. It's not very nice, mate, I'll tell you. There's a new thing, well, it's not new, but the one I'm prescribed now is called Lift Lima

India, Foxtrot, Tango. And you get them in various different... because Lucozade is no good anymore, because they're taking all the sugar out of it, which is absolutely pointless in having it. Zero sugar Lucozade. Whoever thought of that one needed sacking, because the idea of Lucozade, with all the nutrients in it, is what you need, because it aids recovery. And they're taking it all out, and it's more and more and more and more and more. So when I was having a hypo, I'd have one standard bottle of Lucozade, which was did the job. Now you need three to get the same amount of sugar. Or buy glucose and make your own drink and flavour it as is and put it in the fridge for when you need it, which is another thing that I do. But the glucogen injections, oh, sometimes I've needed two or three of them to get me going, and then I run out like an idiot for about a week. People call me an idiot anyway, but anyway, beyond that. But I've been walking round, Rob, you obviously know the standardised for what it is, at 0.5. And the ambulance man said, or paramedic, I said, how are you doing that? I said, your body gets used to it, which they do. Because remember, I worked in theatres, and I used to drop down to 0.8, 0.5, and then go and get something to eat, realising that I was low, because I don't get any early warning signs. I don't get any at all, none, either top or bottom, which is a dangerous scenario. But anyway, I won't say too much more about it, so somebody will start whinging. But it's an interesting concept. There's an awful lot of new variants coming in with regards to the whole aspect of there are five levels of diabetics. Do you know that now, do you? And I've been for the last 3 years, but they only go on about the two, type 1, type 2. But there are five variants of diabetes. Oh. Anyway, I had the diabetic nurse from the surgery phone me up. She said, you know more than I. I said, I know that already, Polly. And she said, what you done? I said, I told her what I'd done. So I'm just taking fast-acting insulin every 2 hours at the minute till the pump gets here. Hopefully, I won't be hospitalised beforehand. But anyway, we shall see. I'll let you know, because I'll take Andel in with me. 20 BDS.

0: Yeah, half a millimole. If I read that off of someone, that would make me upgrade to immediate backup, I think. anything below four, we're allowed to treat with, we carry the, it's not the injection one we carry, it looks like a little cheap toothpaste. But it's basically a very vile tasting sugar in a little tube. And if they're unconscious, we're allowed to just put like a pea-sized amount on our little finger and like rub it on the, you know, on the gums, a buckle, whatever they call it. But I've not had to do that yet, luckily. I say the other guy, I've been loaded up so much by the time I got there, I didn't need to do anything. but yeah, well, I hope you get that sorted. Can't be any fun. But yeah, I guess, I mean, the other thing we always ask is a lot of people who've got COPD, they get used to walking around with quite low oxygen, you know, blood sats, quite low. So we quite often have to ask them, do you know what your normal blood sats are? Because some people can present with what would, for a normal person, be like suggesting hypoxia. It's a very, very complicated thing, really. I mean, our knowledge is so basic. We're literally just there to see what you see until the grown-ups arrive, Bren. But that's good. It's different from sitting at a desk all day anyway. Back to you.
1: Listen, I've had some high-powered jobs in my time, well-paid, including being in the army. And you taught basic first aid in there anyway. I've got a first aid certificate renewed last year. And they always go on about diabetes, and I end up standing up and doing an hour's chat on insulin pump therapy, because not everybody, including my own area here, Lincolnshire,

disperse insulin pumps to anybody. They know nothing about it. So when you, as an insulin pump user, go into hospital, they throw you in a cubicle and leave you to get on with it, basically. So you may as well just stay at home. My consultant and Jill were the forefront four users at Liverpool University for insulin pump therapy. They're the ones who brought it here back in 2002, and they go round and have, or used to go round, to all the university hospitals, teaching and ambulance stations, etc., all the ambulance staff, and teaching about insulin pump therapy and the pros and cons of it, and continue to do so year in, year in, year out, year in, year out, and continue to do so now, which is where we've got to, because if it hadn't been for them, it wouldn't have happened. Well, it might have happened by somebody else, but they were the forefront of it. And I was pleased and honoured to be under such a gentleman who is so good. And I'll be sad when he goes, but he's already told me where to go, because one of his proteges has gone to a particular hospital which ain't too far away from me, so I'm quite happy with that. I'll dart over there on the I know he's good because I've been under him when he's been on holiday. But anyway, I'll change the subject, otherwise somebody will start going as usual. But I'm pleased you're enjoying it. I'm pleased you're enjoying it. I enjoyed mine. It was the worst paid job I've ever had in my life. But boy, did I enjoy those 15 years, because it was helping people, Rob. Back to you, with a gap in case anybody wants to come in and go 2-0 BDS.

0: Surprisingly, no one took you up on the offer, Bren. But yeah, well, I mean, that's why. I mean, partly why I do it as a volunteer role. I couldn't do it full time because it's. If you join from, you know, my age, from fresh, you're basically on minimum wage, which won't pay the bills. I think a lot of the services are set up to pick you up, out of school kind of thing, and then by the time you've done your, I don't know, 5 or 10 years in, you're on a sensible wage, but trying to enter it at middle-aged is not easy. But yeah, if you've got any interest in it, I've just submitted my final paper for FREC 4, that's First Responder Emergency Care 4, that's the one I've just been getting. So if I pass that last paper, I've got the qualification, which lets me do private work. As an emergency care assistant, but again, like I say, it's absolute minimum wage. It's whatever it is, £12.57 an hour, but it's just so different from sitting at a desk all day. It pays the bills, but it's boring as it's playing with the abacus for 8 hours. Back to you, Bren.
1: Well, 2-0 BDS. It gets the adrenaline going, Rob, I can assure you. It didn't matter when I got called into theatre to give a hand with something. But when you're working there for so long, you become jack of all trades, master of none. You know, you could do the bloody job. You could do a hip replacement or a knee replacement. Because you've seen it that many times, you know what goes off, you know? Oh, dear. And the accidents I used to get involved in along here, along the 52, when somebody, because in some of the parts of the 52, the really deep banks down into the fields, and the cars used to turn over, and used to get, I'm not the type to walk past and see something happen, and, you know, get the camera out and start filming it like they do these days. I'm hands-on. And if I saw an accident, I'd say to the wife, or she was driving, stop the car, and I'm straight in there, and I'm lending a hand to the ambulance or the paramedics arrived, or even the on-call doctor, who I knew anyway, because he was out of theatres most of the time, because he lived in Wainfleet. And if anybody was going to save your life, you'd want him, because he was absolutely spot on. But it's a great, great, anybody who's listening and thinking about it, it's a great, great opportunity to help people and do a fantastic, fantastic job, whether it's what Rob's doing, which is a freebie at the minute, or whether it's in paid in the hospital. I'd recommend it to anybody at all, even nursing, but particularly in theatres or specialising. Absolutely, Rob. And well done to you, mate. I'm proud of you, I'll be honest with you. 2-0 BDS, to me, it's been more like you.

0: Yeah, it's like you say, it's good kind of the adrenaline factor as well. What I find almost worse than going to a kind of gnarly job is when you get dispatched to, kind of that type of job, then you get stood down en route. I find that quite hard to deal with sometimes because you're like, you're kind of occasionally like white knuckle syndrome on the steering wheel, thinking what am I going to do when I get there, you know, going through all the kind of stuff you're carrying and what you might deal with. And then when you get the stand down, you haven't really got anything to do with that energy with, which is challenging sometimes. All the modern stuff, I forgot to say, Brent, all the modern dispatch is done on an app now, and it's got voice commands. So if you're driving around and the job comes in, you just say voice accept, and it will just send you off to where you've got to go. It's quite good, you don't have to touch anything. Yeah, I find that adrenaline dump the worst. Right, I'm almost back at the office now. I had a bit of, I wouldn't say drama, that's a bit, probably the wrong word, but I got to the office this morning and there's a power cut, there's no power at all in the building. So I sort of like went across the road, sat on a bench for a little while, just checked my emails and that, and I went back and said, oh, like, any update? And it's like, no, I don't know how long it's going to be. So I had to go down to the Spoons to set up camp for the day. But only a couple of hours later, it's fixed. But I thought, I'll go to the Spoons, because you can get a coffee for whatever it is, £1.90, and you can fill it up as many times as you want. A lot of the other places around here, it'll be about £5 just for the one. But anyway, back to you, Bren, G4ZWH.
1: I'd just love to get up there in case anybody wanted to call through. This is 2 Echo 0 Bravo Delta Sierra calling me. For ID, I did leave a gap. Yes, I know. On where are we now? Thursday. On Monday, we had. I was up till 2 o'clock. Up at 2, I was doing something or other, and I went to sleep watching a film. And when I woke up at 6 o'clock, the repeater was off, and I thought, what the hell? And I came into my shack, and I realised something I wanted to talk to you about, cooling your things down. I'll talk to you about it another day. Remind me, because I'll only forget, because I've got a great system here for cooling my Motorola's down, and it works really well. Anyway, I came into my radio room and realised the Motorola's had kicked back on, but it hadn't gone back into... onto the internet, which it doesn't automatic. I have to reconnect it, but I noticed that the fans were off, and I have to switch them back on independently. I could do something about that, but I just can't be bothered. So I knew the electric had been off, and then when I looked at the electric clock, I could see it was flashing. So what it went off after 2:30, and before I got up at 6 o'clock. So we've had no end of clouds with electric round here, absolutely loads of them, and all those shutdowns saved them electric, even though it's just from, it could be just for 20 minutes or 30 minutes or an hour or whatever the case may be at that hour in the morning, or even just a couple of seconds that you was experiencing up in Butlins. But there is a lot of them round here at the minute. And you're experiencing down there. We haven't got enough lucky, mate. We're not making enough in the story. Drill, baby, drill. That's my expert. Anyway, I'm sure there'll be some comments on that one. You're on for finals, and I'll catch you later. Be good, be safe. And ask me again when you speak to me about cooling the Motorola's down, and I'll tell you what I do. And it works really well. 2 0 BDS.

0: next time I grab you, you can tell me about that, because it's something that I do need to work on. I've spent quite a long time now automating all the stuff I've got at home, because I never had it in Hatfield, but when we moved up to St Neots, I don't know how often it is, maybe once a month, either have a brownout, you know, where it just kind of, I don't know, it's kind of the internet, well, the electricity goes a little bit, but not enough to, I don't know how to explain it, but anyway, it's not a full cutout, but things like computers will trip, but everything else will be okay. And then we have loads of the ones where it just kind of goes off either for seconds or a few minutes. Sometimes it just goes click, click. So I'm going to have to get some UPSs for the computers. I've managed to set everything up now because I'm on my network radio at the moment, and I'm coming through a gateway at home. I'm transmitting on my handheld, which transmits into the repeater. And I've managed to set up all of it now where if it goes off, when the power comes back on, all of it will turn on and log in without me having to press a button. Because, like, you know, when I'm out and about, it's very hard to reset all this stuff remotely. So I think I've pretty much nailed all that. Anyway, I better get back to work. Nice to have a chat. Have a good afternoon. Enjoy the sun. 7 frames an hour, G4ZWH.
1: Yeah, catch you later, Rob. Be good, be safe. And nice to have a chat. And thank you for whoever is listening to allow us to have the queue. So, right, 2E0 BDS has gone clear. Thanks for the use of the system.
0: Yeah, cheers, 7-3.
1: Hey, Rob.

0: 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Mike Zero Sierra Charlie Sierra.
1: Yeah, Chewy Zero BDS, yeah, you got some hum behind you.

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1: 1, Hotel India Zulu, GM6, JUA. Good afternoon. The name here is Dave, and my location is in central Scotland. Go ahead.
0: Yeah, roger to that, Dave. Roger. The name is Ian. India Alpha November. My QTH is Sheffield. You probably know where that is. South Yorkshire. I got most of your call sign. I didn't get the end of it. I think it was Juliet Uniform blank blank break.
1: United America, GM6JUA. Go ahead.
0: Yeah, roger, got it that time, roger. G1HOZ returning, I'm in my workshop, and I've just got this radio scanning, and it's just picked you up, but I'd only got a bit of wood to write your call sign down on, which I'll have to transfer to the logbook later. Yeah, bit of a nice afternoon, I don't know what it's like up there. So you did say where you were in Scotland, just go again with the QTH, break.
1: Okay, Ian, the QTH is the town of Falkirk in the central region in central Scotland. And this is actually my first proper contact on All-Star Link at the moment. I just got set up the other day and I'm using a Yaesu FD4 XE just to be handheld at the moment. And I'm DV Mega. All-Star unit. I wondered if you can answer a couple of questions for me. When I'm transmitting, or when I'm on receive rather, I keep getting the voice coming on telling me that such and such a station has unlinked or linked. Is that normal? Go ahead.
0: Yeah, roger to that, Dave. HIZ returning. Yeah, roger. You're actually through to the Golf Bravo 3 Papa Mike hubnet. So what you're getting is things that are disconnected from the hub. That's normally quite normal, I get it. So my QTH where I am, I'm only running 5 watts into the actual hub itself, which is about

0: 10 miles away from me. So you're doing well from up there. It's quite a good link and very, very universal. And nice for you to work it the first time. From Golf 1, Hotel India Zulu. And this one does time out, right?
1: Hotel India Zulu, GM6JUA. Okay, Ian, thanks for that information. It was a bit confusing when I was listening to somebody talking, and then over, or rather underneath them, I got the node saying so-and-so had unlinked or linked in. I was beginning to think there was something wrong with my setup. But thank you very much for the quick contact. Very nice to meet you for the first time, and I'll go back to listening and see if I can gain more experience. GM6JUA clear and listening for your final.
0: Yeah, roger to that, Dave. HIZ returning. Yeah, roger. All copied. The only way to get the experience is to keep chatting. And if you do things wrong, you get politely told. I've been doing this now for, I can't think, probably nearly 40 years. And I'm still learning. And I'm not very good, but there you go. And only in the past 2 years, I've got onto DMR as well. So just running a little handheld here. It's the Radtel 880, which I bought about a year ago, and actually got round to program it a couple of days ago, so it works okay. Okay, 73, catch you further down, from Golf 1, Hotel India Zulu.
1: And same here, been licensed now 40 odd years, aged 80.
0: Yeah, got you there, Dave. It broke out, but got you. The thing is, as you get older, the brain fails to work better. Okay, catch you further down.
1: I agree with that statement. It certainly doesn't work the same.
0: No, it's just fading fast. Okay, later.

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0: Mike Zero SCS, this is Mike Zero Lima Hotel Juliet. You're getting through to the Hub Neptune final.
1: Zero SCS, yeah, many thanks. I had a problem with my node, my gateway, one of the tiny wires on the CM108 had come detached, so I've had to do a bit of makeshift soldering, which I'm not very good at, but thankfully I've got it up and running. Many thanks for your help, M0 SCS.
0: Your audio is good as well, isn't it?
1: M0 SCS, yeah, cheers. Name is Simon, location Hemel Hempstead, and this is MB7IA. It's my own simplex gateway. But yes, I've managed to break the wire off this morning somehow, and managed to now fix it, but all good. Cheers for your help. M0 SCS.
0: Yeah, Mike Zero Lima Hotel Juliet. Yeah, the name this way is David. QTH is on the screen. I'm listening through GB3CR, which is the repeater at Hope Mountain, just the other side of Red Shuttle. So I've got a crack on, but you're working. Hopefully you can make some good contact.
1: M0SCS, yeah, many thanks again.

0: another hour before we... another hour and 10 minutes before we get to there, yeah?
1: Hopefully it might clear a bit. I don't know, though. Sounds a bit major. Wobbling, you're wobbling. Don't go too fast. Very wobbly.
0: Where's the brakes on?
1: You should have braked. You should try it. I don't know if you can use your handbrake or something, but you should, they say don't brake because it makes you snake away.
0: You just got to slow down gently. There we go. We're okay now.
1: All right, darling. Don't go too fast. It's no matter as long as we get there safely.
0: Correct. Well, I'm getting a bit of interference up here on this channel. Oh, well, never mind. We'll drive through it in another 15 miles.

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1: M4E.
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60. 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We'll go on the M4 East London. It's up near Swindon, I think it's closed. So it's towards, you know, halfway to Chiswick, where the M4 finishes. All right, so just concentrate on the M4 East London.

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1: Looking anymore, Frank, I'm concentrated on the traffic.

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1: Good afternoon, Robert. G0 CDX for you.
0: Yeah, afternoon, Paul. I wonder how you're accessing the system. It might be my side, but I thought I could hear like you're not fully quietening, unless you sat behind it, a great big fan. Anyway, yeah, all right, what's going on your side? I'm just on the drive home from work. I'm in Cambridge, just worming my way through the local roads. Back to you.
1: Yeah, okay, Rob, G0CDX. I've got the kettle going, that's what the noise was you could hear in the background. I've walked away from it now. So you're back from your holiday then, how did it go? Did you have a good time? And I'm coming in via my node bit, Rob. About you, G0CDX.
0: Oh, okay, yeah, I thought I could hear something in the background. Yeah, it was back Friday, seems like an age ago now. But yeah, it was very nice, the weather was good, it wasn't too hot. It's not normally something you have to worry about, is it? But we was worried at one point it would be too hot for the kids, you know, going to the beach and that. But no, all good. We've got another holiday at the end of the month. We're going to, where are we going? Caistar, near Great Yarmouth. With Shona's family, so that should be nice. There's all of her family going, so there'll be quite a few, can't remember, but that should be something to look forward to.

0: I've got one day booked off next week. We're going to go to Peterborough Lido because we went there. I don't know when it was, but the kids asked to go back because it's so hot. It'll be nice. So I think we're going there on Wednesday. I've bought some extra holiday because I like time off pool better than working.
1: Yeah, Roger, Rob, G0CDX returning. Yeah, nice one. I didn't quite get where you was going to in Peterborough. What's going on there, mate? But I know, you, as you said, you took a bit more time off, and I agree with you. You know, you want as much time off as you can. Work's there when you're dead and gone, mate. So, you know, the more you can enjoy life, the better it is for you. It puts a little smile on your face. I've been in your position. We've got to go to work. It sort of means to an end and a necessity. I think, you'll always have a much better life if you work than if you don't. You see people, family and friends that don't work, and they don't really have a good quality of life. Been out today, been out for a coffee with friends. We bought a new little car to get about in, a little Audi TT, and been sort of messing about with that quite a bit the last week or two. So other than that, not a lot. Played a little bit of radio today. I did a little bit of 60 metres, which you probably not even been anywhere near, but that's quite good with the 3DV. I was quite surprised how many stations were on there. Didn't manage to work. Someone down on the south coast, and also a Scottish station. Back to you, Rob. G4ZWH, G0CDX.
0: Yeah, did you say you've got a new car? You'll have to let me know if that's what you said. I missed a bit there. But yeah, we're going to Peterborough Lido, the outdoor swimming, which should be nice. Yeah, I mean, when I was younger, I wanted to, like, climb the career ladder and all that kind of stuff. But once I had kids, it kind of all changed. And now the government take down well near half your paycheck. There's no point. When we get to buy extra, they call it buying extra time off, but really it's just unpaid leave. It's a more glamorous way of saying it. But you think about it, you're giving... Well, if you're working 5 days, probably two of them are going to the government. So if you have a week off, you're actually only losing 3 days' pay, not 5 days. I think I've had an extra 3 weeks this year. I'm seeing how far I can push it before they tell me it's enough. but yeah, if you can afford it, why not? What else did you say? Oh, yeah, 60 metres. Yeah, well, when I had the equipment to go on 60 metres, I was a 2E0 and I wasn't allowed. And now I'm allowed, I don't have the equipment, I have to go buy something. Are there many people on there, Paul? Because I think it's channelized, isn't it? How many channels are there? Or, like, you know, set of frequencies you have to transmit on? Back to you, Paul.
1: To be honest with you, Rob, I've only just started playing with 60 metres. Could really do with a designated antenna for it. But that would have to be, to get an halfway, that would have to be a 30 metre length of wire with an infield on it, or a 60 metre with a, to have it as an halfway dipole, so it'd be quite a long antenna. I don't really know what frequencies, I mean, I have got a band playing in the shack that's on the wall, but I've just been using the digital side. This 3DV that I've been playing with, I'm quite impressed. There's no background noise. It doesn't really feel like HF, but it is. I've been working at best 40 and 60 with this 3DV, but I've only just started playing with 60 metres, which I think is 5 megs. It's a strange channel. It's a shared channel, I think. I can't remember who it's shared with, but it's shared with one of the government places. I'm not really sure, but I'll just stick to the freak. There's designated.

frequencies for the 3DV, which are obviously on the legal frequency. You basically, you control the radio with the software that you're using on 3DV, and so it will pick the frequency to transmit on. And you've then got like a little dashboard where you can see who else is transmitting and who's receiving you, or who's listening, if you like. So it's quite a good little system, and fun to play with there, Rob. Fun on the outdoor swimming pool. Well, I'll tell you what, the weather here today, it's only been about 15 and a half degrees, so it's pretty cool. Let me take a pip. As for the car, we sold our motorbikes and bought a little sports car, an Audi TT. That's quite an old one, but it does the trick. It scratches that litch to get out in the open air, so we only bought it last weekend, and I'm just getting it, you know, sort of where I want it, like, you know, getting it serviced. Tomorrow gets serviced, so I know that, you know, I feel safe in that it's been serviced and all that. I'm looking at getting cruise control for it, but most people want over £500 for that. There was a company that was doing it for £450, but they was down in Shropshire. So it's a lot of money just to get that one facility. So probably going to learn to live without cruise, but I do like cruise control. Back to you, Rob, G0CDX.

0: Yeah, okay, Paul. Yeah, I thought I heard, but I wasn't sure, you know, when you said about the TT. So what made you sell the bikes then? Are you done with bikes, or have you got more than one bike, I wonder? Is it just a change of scenery? Around here, the bikes, I think it's not good for your longevity if you're on a bike around here. Too many nutters on the road. Maybe it's different up there. Yeah, the weather's a bit cooler today here as well. We've got 22 degrees here. But I think there's more heat coming next week. I think the middle of the week, Tuesday, Wednesday, Thursday, it's going to be, I think it's going to be 30 degrees or more. So that's why I picked that day to go to the outdoor swimming pool. We're not going to go, last time we went to Peterborough itself, but we're going to give it a miss this time. We've seen it once, so let's leave it at that. We don't need to see it again. But like a lot of towns, it's got its troubles, I think. Because the schools are off, the journey into work was surprisingly quick today. I'm going the direct route. Normally when the kids are at school, I get diverted like 10 miles longer, but it's quicker because it's faster roads. But I'm actually using the side roads today, so it's quite nice to go the direct route, Paul. Back to you.
1: Okay, Rob, I wonder if that's through Trumpington, from where you came. I used to, years ago when I was a truck driver, before I was a cabbie, I used to do a route round Cambridge, and I knew every road in Cambridge, but it's a long time since I've been at Cambridge, but what a lovely place. And I said to Denise, we'll have to, sometime in the van, spend a bit of time in Cambridge and have a little walk up Regent Street and, look at some of the fantastic buildings that's in Cambridge. I've never done punning on the river either, so I wouldn't mind doing that. Have you thought about taking the kids to do that? I'm sure they'd enjoy that, Rob, a little punt down the is it the Ouse? I can't remember what the river is, or River Cam. I'm not really sure, but Cambridge is got a lot to offer for a bit of tourism, if you know what I mean. As far as the bikes are concerned, we've had motorbikes for like about 12 years, and we wasn't using them because we got the van there for the camper van, and we wasn't really using them, so we decided to flog them about 6 months ago, and we flogged them. And we put our money to get this Audi TT, which is set most of the time. It'd be in the garage, Rob. It's just for the odd day out if we want to go over to Pennines or somewhere, down into North Yorkshire or something for the day. We can jump in the car with the roof down and enjoy the country lanes because we've got loads of them up here. That's the reason why we swapped. Quite enjoying, having a little open top car there, Rob. Back to you, G0 CDX.
0: Yeah, Roger on the bikes, that makes sense. I'm on the A428 at the moment. I come out of the north end, so it's not Trumpington, it's Maddingley. Trumpington's like down the south bit. I think that's the other end of town. I come out of the top end. But I can go that way. Sometimes I do to join the M11 if there's traffic. It depends which way. I just put Waze on and just follow it because, it can save you hours sometimes, that thing. As for the punting, I mean, I've done it before years and years ago, like, 20 years ago with the missus, but we looked at it recently, and it's such a tourist trap now that there's no way of saying, mate, I'm a local, can I pay local rates? They charge you the same as a tourist. It's just such a rip-off that we just didn't bother doing it when we took the kids to Cambridge. I can't remember exactly what it was, but we looked at it, and I think for the four of us, like 20 minutes, it was going to cost like the best part of 100 quid. So it was like, no thanks, mate. We'll just have a walk along and imagine it. But yeah, it's you have to be careful. There's a lot of tourist traps in Cambridge. Yeah, what are the signals like, Paul? I'm on the link into the repeater. So I'm at the whim of the mobile phone network. I wonder how it sounded on your side. Back to you.
1: Yeah, okay, Rob. Yeah, sounding fine, mate. I mean, it's not perfect, but you know, I've heard lots worse than you on here, mate. That's for sure. So yeah, sounds pretty good, and working well for you. Yeah, I didn't really think about that actually. The punning on the river being a bit of a tourist trap. It's a bit like when you go to Venice, you know. I don't know if you've ever been to Venice and got on one in gondolas. We did it. Well, 10 years ago, and then he said to me, "Well, because we're in Venice, we've got to do it. It's just, you know, it's just a must. And you can't not go to Venice and not do a gondola." But he, you know, for half an hour, I think at the time, and I'm talking 10 years ago, it was about £60 each. And I thought, that was a rip-off, and that was 10 years ago. It's probably £100 a person now. For half an hour. So, yeah, I get what you mean by that, but I think we probably won't go punting on the river. unless you can get, like, some sort of internet deal, you know, one of them vouchers you get from, I can't remember who, but, you know, something like that where you can get a voucher and get off Tesco's club card or something, I don't know. I do want to go and see Cambridge, because as I say, it's years since I was down there, and I used to get on at Cambridge, I can't remember the name of the road, but I used to go down the A11 coming north, and there's a road that crosses, one way goes to Averill, and the other way goes into Cambridge past the hospital. But Trumpington, I think, is junction 12 or 13 off the M11. So it's further north than the Averill turn-off, the A11 turn-off. But as I say, it's so long since I've been to Cambridge. But, yeah, definitely going to do that before I... on the bucket list, mate. we're thinking about, in maybe 5 or 6 weeks' time, going over to Ireland, but that also depends a lot on what the WX is going to be like, Rob. So where are you now? You're in Cambridge, or are you working, or what are you up to, mate? G4ZWH.

0: is me timer. Perfect timing. G0 CDX.
1: G4ZWH, yeah, okay, Paul. Yeah, I mean, you could probably haggle with them for the punting, but a lot of them that are selling it look to be students who are on commission, so I'm thinking they're not going to want to, you know, haggle the price, because that'll be less commission for them. So we just looked at it and thought we'll do something else. The kids will probably get bored after 3 minutes anyway. When we started the QSO, I was actually in Cambridge, but I'm driving home, so I'm about halfway home now. I can't tell you exactly where I am, probably near Camborne. But I was working from the office today, so I started at about 7:30, left at 3:30. I normally do the early, slightly earlier, just to avoid the traffic. So it's the only day I've done this week in the office. I did a cheeky afternoon working from the local nature reserve, which is quite nice. I just took a like a camping chair, a little camping table, my laptop, and I tethered off my mobile phone. So I was doing my work surrounded by like trees and like, you know, a big lake, which is quite nice. It's surprising how little these nature reserves are used. I was there probably 3 or 4 hours, and I think I saw 2 people walk past, you know, just walking their dog. And it's a big old area, so I might do that again when the weather's nice. It's a little bit cooler by the water. I was going to say something else, but I've completely forgotten. Are you on a Quansheng? I've joined the Quansheng gang, finally. I've never owned one before, but I just bought one yesterday from Moonraker. And it's the quad band one. It does 10 metres, 6, 2 and 70. Because I've got this gateway that I'm just waiting for the Raspberry Pi to arrive so I can put it on air. But it will be 6 metres and 10 metres. I've got NOVs for both of them, and I'll just switch, you know, between, depending on what day it is. And the Quansheng does the same, so I'll be able to test it. It was given to me by a long... I just timed out. Hang on, let me get a refit. The timeout on this radio is 2 minutes. But yeah, it was given to me a long-term loan by Matt. He's the chairman of our local radio club, and he's on the other network most of the time. So it's obviously user activated. You know, left short I'll definitely be interested to try 10 metres versus 6 metres versus 2 metres handheld, portable. It'll be funny to see how it works. I reckon 10 metres will be abysmal, won't it? I'll probably get to the end of the street. Back to you, Paul.
0: Yeah, okay, Rob, G0CDX returning. Yeah, no, I think that sounds good, the Quansheng. I've got, I'm using one at the moment. Not one as good as that you've got. I've got one of the old, it's about 3 years old. And, you know, when the craze come about, which was 2 or 3 years ago, everybody was buying them, and I bought one then, and I'm still using it. I've flashed it twice, actually. And at the moment, I'm running on 20 milliamps, which is, you know, 20% of a... milliwatts, 20% of a watt. So I'm very low power, but it gets into the load all right upstairs, and works well. I think you'll probably find in flat conditions, working local stations, there won't be a lot of difference between 10, 6 and 2. You know, if you find someone who's got the same radio as you, it would be, and they're local, someone like, I think, Bren's near you, I can't remember who's near you, but if you've got someone who's local, you know, you can try all 3 bands, like ground wave, I don't think you'll notice a lot of difference. It depends on what antenna you're using as well. If you're just going to use off the rubber ducky, then, you know, you're not going to work any DX, unlikely anyway, on 10 metres or even 6. But I think if you put antennas up for it and get a little converter to plug into where the rubber duck is, an outdoor antenna, you might be surprised that... what you

0: So I think it's only FM though, isn't it, this radio you got. But yeah, it'd be interesting to see how you get on with it, and if there's any 10 metre repeaters locally that are either connected to the hubnet or you know, not connected, you might get some good DX through that, Rob, on FM, on all three bands. So it'd be interesting to see how you go with that. 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
2: Hello, I think it's Malcolm, isn't it? M0MCR, got you there, G4ZWH. Yeah, okay, Paul. Yeah, it's a simplex gateway, so it will be... I'm just going to make a very crude fan dipole for 6 metres and 10 metres, and then I'll have that. It'll be vertically polarised. I mean, the 10 metre one will be... the bottom leg will be virtually touching the floor, but I can't do much about that. It's quite a long long antenna. But yeah, the handheld, it's just got the stock rubber ducky on it at the moment. But I might try and buy an upgraded one for 10 metres. But that'll be funny. But yeah, like you say, I just don't know what the difference will be. I'd like to sink 6 metres on a fairly decent antenna on the handheld. Well, outperform 2 metres, but I don't know, maybe it'll be worse. But the fun is in the trying, Paul. Radio often surprises me, what it does. I'll throw it round to you, Paul, and you can bring Malcolm in.
0: Yeah, okay, Rob. Afternoon, Malcolm. I've got in for 6 metres, I'll put a loft antenna up, horizontal, in the loft. And in my shack, which is upstairs, I drilled a tiny hole and got put some RG58 through that hole from the antenna straight into the back of the my 7300. And that horizontal loft antenna, I've worked all over Europe on both FT8 and sideband. So it does work really well, the 6 metre loft antenna. And it's now a fan dipole, 6 and 4, which built myself, and it works amazing. So I would have thought if you can get a fan dipole up for 6 and 10, it should be all right, mate. I don't know how much loft room you got, but up in the loft, horizontal, it should work well. Anyway, Malcolm, good afternoon. Trust you will. I'll tell you what, mate, I don't know if you've been on 60 metres, 3DV, but there seems to be more activity on that than 40 metres. I worked at Scottish Station and another station down in Dorset somewhere. Can't remember where it was now, but might be worth giving that a try on if you can get yourself tuned up on 60 metres, Malcolm. Round to you, and very good afternoon, M0MCR, G0CDX in the group.
1: M0MCR, yeah, afternoon Paul, afternoon Rob, nice to hear you. I was just sort of chatting around Cambridge. That there is actually, we have got a local 6 metre repeater, Jeep Golf Bravo 3 Pepper X-Ray, which is a 6 metre repeater, which is part of the Cambridge repeater group, fleet of repeaters around the place. So you can use that as well for trials, but from Rob's point of view, if you want to play around with anything like that, Rob, give me a shout, because I've got 6 metres and all sorts here on the 7300 and a long wire and an ATU. So if you want to play around and give me a shout and test things out, I'm within a throwing distance of where you are in Ainsbury. Well, I think you're in Ainsbury anyway. But so other than that, I'm all good. I wasn't around yesterday, but I did get your WhatsApp, Paul. I'll give that a try later, I was a little bit indisposed yesterday. Anyway, right, pop it round to you, Rob, G4ZWH, M0MCR.
2: Yeah, that's interesting. I didn't know about that 6 metre repeater there, Malcolm. I'll definitely look that up. But yeah, actually, if you don't mind, that'll be interesting. If I, once I've got it set up, I'll let you know. It'd be good to know if you can hear, because I'll have the gateway on HubNet, if you can hear it on either 6 or 10 metres. It's a mobile radio. It's a copy of the Yaesu 8900. So it does 10, 6, 2 and 70. And so I can just literally, just change the band, you know, press of a button. I've got NOV to both frequencies. So it'd be

0: 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You dropped out. Go ahead.
1: I think I just dropped out there. On the other side of the river, I'm in Eaton Soping. Did you get much of that over?
2: The time is 4:15 p.m.
0: Hey, Rob G0 CDX returning. Got 90% of what you said there, but you did drop out at one point momentarily. But you're fine now, no problems at all. Yeah, that'd be good for you and Malcolm. If you want to, if you want to swap details, I can always give one or the other. The phone number for so you can go WhatsApp, if that's what you want to do, so you can experiment. When do you get this radio, Rob, or have you already got it? And Malcolm, that 60 meters, seems to be, from what I can see, seems to work all right in the afternoons. I've been playing today and yesterday. I worked a station on it yesterday, and I also worked a couple of stations today. Bit awkward for me to tune it up. I've only got an infed for 80 metres, but I've worked out how to tune it up so that I'm... it's a bit weird, really. Let me just take a pip and see what if you've got any opinion on this. So it's, the antenna is 40 metres long with a 49:1 on it that I've got. For 80 metres I've been using it, and but it does work on 40 as well, quite well. But on 60, if I tune the radio through my external ATU, I get a 1:1 reading on the external ATU, but the SWR is quite high on the built-in SWR meter within the 7300. I know what you mean by that, Malcolm. So I've had to sort of even it out to about 1.5 on sort of both, if you know what I mean. Because if I switch to directly to the 80 meter antenna, the SWR is too high through the 7300 to use the built-in ATU, the 7300. So I hope you're getting what I'm saying here. I think you probably will. What's your thoughts, Malcolm? Round to you, G0 CDX in the group.
3: M0 MCR, picking it up. Yeah, I can do that because this linear that I run through covers 1.8 to 50 megs, so my 5-6 megs shouldn't be a problem. I'm just looking at the band now to see what's on it. To see what bits of it, I'm not quite sure what it uses, but I'll run up the DB and see, because, I mean, the 7300 will handle it, so therefore, so should the linear. It'll probably cough a bit about having to tune it, but it may well hold the frequency, so I should have to give that a whirl and see how it fares. It's all worth a try. But yeah, I mean, no problem, Rob. I mean, I'm around, and we can get together or whatever, and sort details out and do whatever we need to do to make it work and test it out. Around to you, Rob, G4ZWH, M0 MCR.
1: Yeah, I'm on the A428. I'm on the new bit where all the roadworks are. Just approaching the top end of... I'm heading towards Winteringham, but on the other side of the river. I'm in Eaton Soken, so I reckon, I mean, you're not that far from me. It'd be interesting to see if you can get me on

0: six. Probably wouldn't on 10 or in the port, but yeah, it'd be good to try. I mean, it's to answer your question, Paul, I've already got the radio. I'm waiting for delivery of a Raspberry Pi to, you know, load up All-Star. But I'm definitely going to look up that 6 metre repeater. Be interesting if I can hit that. I assume it's not connected to anything. Or maybe it's on the local Cambridge group. I can hit PI here on a handheld. It's quite interesting. But I think there is a little bit of a hill between us, Malcolm. I think there's a high spot in the middle somewhere. So it'll be interesting to see if it works. Right, I'm approaching the hometown. So I'll probably have to disappear in a minute. I'll put it around to you, Paul, but thanks for the company on the drive home. G4ZWH Mobile.
1: 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So GB3IE, is that your gateway, repeater, Rob? Or does that belong to someone else in Eton Socon? Never heard of it. I used to know older little villages around that area, but never heard of that one. But yeah, nice to run into you, Rob. Have a very nice evening. And maybe catch up with you soon, and good luck with your tests. I think what you should do is just try all three bands with Malcolm, or all bands. I think you said 72, 6 and 10, didn't you? Try all four bands on Groundwave. And if that don't work, try going through the repeater with each other. I think that repeater that you're talking about, Malcolm, is a standalone. It's not connected to anything, if I'm not wrong. Rancho and 73 to Rob, M0MCL, G0CDX in the group.
2: 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Yeah, GB3PX. Yeah, it's a standalone 6 metre repeater. It's down at Barkway, same place as PI. But yeah, we'll have a play, Rob, see if we can talk to each other, what have you, on six or whatever. It shouldn't be a problem, because my 6 metre dipole is also up in the loft in the same way as Paul's is, so that'll be quite a good test for us. But other than that, yeah, emails around, we'll pick up and get together, emails on QRZ, if nothing else, if all else fails, and we'll move it on and see how we get on. But yeah, we'll give it a try. Have to sort out some frequencies, I guess. G4ZWH, M0MCR.
0: G4ZWH, yeah, Paul, GB3IE is my repeater, but I've been using it the whole time since Cambridge, but I'm cheating. I'm dialed into it from a internet gateway because I was out of range of it. But yeah, Malcolm, the only slight issue is that because this is a simplex gateway for FM, it's FM only, it will be a vertically polarised antenna, so I'm guessing if yours is in the loft, it's horizontal, but it might work. We'll give it a go. Around to you, Paul.
1: M0. Yeah, okay, okay. Cross-polarisation, it will make the signal a lot lower. I have tried it with people. Maybe you could build a 6 metre dipole for your loft there, Rob. You'd be surprised how much stuff you can work on six. I don't know if you've got that radio you've got, I'd take it, it's FM only. I suppose you could try a ground wave contact first of all. And if that don't work, try going for a gateway, for a repeater. Or a gateway. So interesting. All right, Rob, we're going to catch up with you. I'm going to disappear myself. I want to get myself I did put the kettle on, but I haven't had a cup of tea yet. So I'm going to disappear myself, but I'll listen once round before going QRT. Bang round to you, Malcolm. Try 60 metres. Be interested to see how you go on. M0MCL, G0CDX in the group.
2: 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Yeah, okay.

0: I'll give that a whirl in a minute and have a look and see what's up there and see if I can get this thing to tune to it and all the rest of it. I'll give that a whirl. Then, otherwise, it's worth giving it a bash, Rob, anyway, see if we can see what we can do. And as I say, it's horizontally polarized, but we'll give it a whirl and see. Back to you, round to you, G4ZWHM0MCR.
1: Yeah, okay, Malcolm. Well, I'll let you know once I've got it set up. I'm still waiting for the pie to arrive, because it's a gateway. So, I guess I can just talk on it. I can just pick up the mic and use it. I think its maximum power output is 25 watts. So, and try throwing 25 watts at you and see if you can hear me. Will it? But yeah, I'll drop you an email on QRZ. Anyway, have a nice afternoon, all. That's me basically home now. Round to you, Paul, for any finals, and then, I'll catch you all later. 7-3.
2: Yeah, okay, Rob, really good to work you this afternoon on your journey home. I can see someone on GB3LL, I think it's in Suffolk somewhere, trying to get in, but there's no audio coming. So I'll duck out myself. Malcolm, send us a WhatsApp if you get any success. Try the free DV on there, and it gives you the frequencies that you need on there. 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
0: M0MCR. Yeah, okay, mate, I will do full. I'll give that a whirl in a couple of minutes, and we'll see what happens there. And, okay, Rob, fine on the email, and I'll catch you later. M0MCR going QRT.
1: Yes, it's real.

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1: This is Mike 7, I'll speak to you, Papa. Thank you for getting back to me, 7373.

0: G7LZ testing 1, 2, 3. Is there anybody out there can give me an audio report?
1: G4 Angie, you're getting in fine. No problem on my side. Unless I've got a problem. But yes, the audio is good. Over.
0: Yeah, thank you for that. That's much appreciated. I really appreciate that. Just testing out my Micronode. I'm at a family's house at the moment, just working, making sure it's working. Anyway, I'm going to go back to lurking. Thank you for coming back to me. From G7LZ.
1: Yeah, Roger, no problem. Only too pleased to help. Anyway, 7-3, and have a good day, and make some good contacts. G4ANG. I've got to go and put an antenna up. 7-3.
0: Yeah, cheers for that. Thank you. Have a good day yourself. From G7LZ.

Night 7, India, Lima, Zulu, from KM4, PPV, South Richmond, Kentucky. Good evening to you all. Well, it's almost dinner time there, almost 6 o'clock. Over here, it's 12:48 p.m. across the pond. You're sounding really good. I'm coming in via Echo Link. But anyways, the present temperatures in the 84 degrees, going to 86 degrees. With some cloud cover, we've been having a lot of rain here, so a lot of storms, and this summer's been really one of those seasons. But I'll turn the microphone back to you. Mike 7, India Lima Zulu from KM4 PPV. Oh, by the way, your call sign sounds familiar.

0: Mike 7 Kilo Alpha Lima, testing accessibility to GB Hotel November. If anybody can let me know if it's opening the
1: I hear that station trying to come in through the repeater there. This is Kilo Mike 4, Papa Papa Victor. You think you're testing. You sound a little bit on the scratchy side. It almost sounds like you're outside the repeater. I don't know if you're mobile or whatnot.

0: But come back with your call sign.
1: Yeah, okay, thanks for replying. Yeah, it's Mike 7 Kilo Alpha Lima, over.
0: Mike 7 Alpha Lima Kilo, I believe you said. Okay, well, anyways, you're starting to sound a little better. It sounded scratchy, but now it's sounding a whole lot better. I can hear your phonetics and your call sign, and I don't know what system you're running. I'm coming in via Echolink, and, you know, I just wanted to see how I was sounding. It's been a while since I checked in on the hub anyway. But I'll turn it back to you. Mike 7, Alpha Kilo Lima from KM4 PPV. The name here is Sal, Sierra Alpha Lima.
1: Yeah, okay, Sal. Thanks for replying. I didn't get your full call. It's Mexico 7, Kilowatt, America, London is the call. And I am quite a good distance from the repeater. Surprised that I can open it with this antenna. I am looking at getting a little bit better antenna system for the repeaters. So I do appreciate the comeback, Sal. But can you give me your full call again, please? M7KL, over.
0: KLAL from KM4 PPV. All right. The full call is Kilo Mike 4 Papa Papa Victoria. Kilowatt Mike 4 Papa Papa Victoria. QSL, hopefully you got it.
1: QSL. Sal, yeah, I have Kilo Mike 4 Papa Papa Victor, Mike 7 Kilo Alpha Lima. Yeah, the name is Richard, Radio India Hotel Kilo. So I can't even. Sorry, I'll start again. The name is Richard, Radio India Charlie Hotel Alpha Radio Delta. And we're located in the central part of England, and I'm just running into semi-local repeater to me at the moment, which is GB3 Hotel November, which I can get Echo Link on. So I'm quite new to 270 and repeaters, etc. The first love is HF. So back to you, Sal. Kilo Mike 4 Papa Papa Victor. Mike 7 Kilo Alpha Lima.
0: Hey there, Richard. Mike 7 Kilo Alpha Lima from KM4 PPV. Well, you're sounding good, and you got the hang of it. You know, this is, I mean, you with Echolink, you could work the world. I mean, you could go to any repeater, you know, which is fun. And so, anyways, I don't know if you're a new ham, but anyways, if you are, congratulations. Or you said something about HF. So, yeah, I know I work HF a lot, you know, so in the parks on the air when I get a chance, you know. But other than that, all right, Richard. Hey, thank you so much for this brief QSO. Hopefully, we'll talk to each other further down the log. You have a good evening, and we'll talk to you sometime in the future. All right, Mike 7 Kilo Alpha Lima from KM4 PPV. I'll be clear after your final.
1: 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Yeah, your audio is great. Fine signal into the repeater as well. So, nice for the contact. The first time, I'm sure we'll work again in a not-too-distant future. Best 7-3, all the best. Kilo Mike 4, Papa Victor, Mike 7 Kilo Alpha Lima. 7-3, thank you.
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Mike 6, Echo Yankee Golf, Mike.

0: Mike 7, Kilo Whiskey Romeo to Mike 7, Mike Universe November.
1: Mike 7, November Uniform Victor, I'll be about 15 minutes, Carl, just picking some money up.
0: Yeah, no worries, matey, thank you.
1: How are you doing, matey?
0: Not doing too bad, mate. Is Martin coming today?
1: Stuart,
0: sorry.
1: Yeah, he's coming. That's what I'm getting money for. Just to put Stone Cross, Mike 7, November Uniform Victor returning.
0: Yeah, I'm just wondering, if he's coming in his car, would he let me have a look at it? Because I'm thinking of buying a T3.
1: Yeah, of course he will.
0: Yeah, I've seen one for 1,500 quid, so I'm going to have a look at that. Tell you the truth, mate.
1: Yeah, no worries, mate. Be about 15 minutes, just pulling up at my mate's house.
0: Okie dokie, Mike 7 Kilo Whiskey Romeo. I'll be monitoring. I'll catch you in a bit, mate.
1: 73.

0: Is there anybody around? Victor Alpha 7, Oscar Golf.
1: Victor Allen, this is N7KWR. Yeah, you're coming through fine and clear on Omnet.
0: Okay, you were really quick. M7, and I didn't catch the rest. Back to you.
1: Sorry, it's N7KWR.
0: Okay, M7KWR, received all fine there. Victor Alpha 7, Oscar Golf, the name here is David. Delta Alpha Victor, India Delta, and the QTH is Vancouver Island, British Columbia. Back to you there. Oh, and how's the audio sound?
1: Oh, that's really nice to know, because I'm just outside Manchester, UK. Yeah, I've just jumped in my friend's car using his radio at the moment. So if you want to pass it to my friend as well, he just passed his test. Give me 1 second.
2: This is a pilot, Bob. Do you copy me? Over.
3: Mike 7, November Uniform Victor, returning.
0: Okay, so I got a Mike 7 Uniform Victor November, I think that was correct. Back to you, Victor Alpha 7, Oscar Golf.
3: Mike 7, November Uniform Victor. Mike 7, November Uniform Victor.
0: Roger, Roger, got it absolutely the wrong way round, didn't I? Sorry about that. Yeah, you got a nice clear signal there. Did you guys say you were mobile?
3: I'm static mobile, just pulled up to pick Kyle up, located in Lee, Lima Echo India Golf Hotel, Lee, Lancashire, just outside of Manchester. QSL.
0: Roger, Roger. Lee in Manchester, well, just outside Manchester. Yep, got that. All received it there. How's your weather over there? I understand you guys are still in a heat wave. Back to you.
3: At the moment, it's stopped raining, we've got blue skies, 20 degrees Celsius, and it is 5 to 7 in the evening over here.
0: Okay, well, 20 degrees Celsius, that's no heat wave, is it? Ah, that's fantastic, yes. Yeah, we're in a bit of a heat wave here. We're early in the morning, though, on, let's have a look here. Oh, we're 20 degrees already, but we are, just about 10:55 in the morning. And we've had some 30-degree weather for a couple of days now. And, yeah, just like you guys, we got a hose pipe ban and all that stuff. Anyway, I just wanted to check the audio, make sure it was clear. Anyway, thanks again. Really appreciate you getting back to the call. So there's M7KWR and M7NUV. This is Victor Alpha 7, Oscar Golf. Thanks again, guys. 73s, have a great evening.
3: 73s, nice to speak to you. Your audio is absolutely crystal clear. 73s and Mike 7, November Uniform Victor.
0: Hey, just catch you before you go. So what's your equipment audio, equipment for radio and that, because your mobile system sounds fantastic.
3: Yeah, I'm using a Yaesu FTM Foxtrot Tango Mic 400, FTM 400. That's all I'm using, and it's not even high power. It's on low power at the moment, but we are situated in Lee, Lima Echo India Golf Hotel, where the Hubnet repeater is. QSL.
0: Ah, Roger, Roger. Yeah, I'm using the FTM 300D. I really like these radios. All right.

0: That's fantastic. Well, thanks again, guys. You take care. Victor Alpha 7, Oscar Golf.
1: Freeze, my friend.
2: VA7 Oscar Golf. How copy? G0 CDX.
0: Copy loud and clear. G0 CDX. This is Victor Alpha 7 Oscar Golf. How are you today?
2: Yeah, okay, very good evening from County Durham in the northeast of the UK. It's G0 CDX. Name is Paul. And I'm just interested in where your accent's from, because you said you're in you're in Vancouver, Vancouver Island, but you sound sort of slightly Aussie and slightly English. So I'm a little bit confused. So I had to call in and find out what the story is. Running this end, running a quant chain about 20 milliwatts to a node that's upstairs in my shack that's connected to the hubnet. VA7 Oscar Golf, G0 CDX, go ahead.
0: Okay, Paul, all received loud and clear there. Well, your system's doing a fantastic job. Beautiful audio, lovely loud and clear, and 20 milliwatts. But, I know you said you had a node. What type of node is it? I'll be interested to know. And answer the original question. Yes, I'm originally from London, England, a place called Ealing, which was W5. But I've been in Canada for 35 years now. I guess I've got a bit of a slight Canadian twang. I get asked all the time if I'm Australian out here. So that's kind of funny, that is. But anyway, back to you there, Paul. G0 CDX, this is Victor Alpha 7, Oscar Golf.
2: VA7OG, G0 CDX, returning. Okay, David, nice to run into you for the first time. Your accent is, it's obviously, I could tell you, is from London. I originate from the east end of London, and I quite often get taken as an Aussie as well, because the Cockney accent is just a little couple of higher octaves than the Aussie accent. They're a little bit lower down here. I'm from down under, sort of thing, which is sort of virtually Cockney. But the original settlers in Australia were Cockneys anyway, from Newgate Prison. They were the first people that went out there and started building the place. So their accent does derive out of a Cockney accent. The node that I'm using, it's built by G7RPG, Golf 7 Romeo Papa Golf. He makes these analog nodes, which connects to the All-Star group, and you get dashboard with it as well, so lots of places you can go with it. And it's analog, so you can use any FM handheld or mobile radio with it, as long as you've got a connection to the internet. It connects you that way, whereas your previous QSO with the station, it was coming through the Lee repeater. That's similar setup, but it's all within the repeater. I'm using a simplex node, and if you're interested, Google G7RPG Romeo Papa Golf. There's loads of information how you can build one with a Raspberry, or how you can buy one. But they do work well, and I can sort of walk within sort of

0: 100 metres of my house without any problems anywhere in the house or in the grounds and reach the node. So it's a handy little bit of kit to have in the shack there, David. Back to you, G0CDX.
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2: I could barely hear you. I just heard portable, very scratchy signal. But if you could just stand by for a moment, please. G0CDX, Paul. Yes, I'm very similar to you, except I got a Raspberry Pi 4 running a what they call a Shari hat. So it plugs into the two USB ports on the Raspberry Pi 4 and then obviously connects to the computer. Yeah, it's simplex, just like you. I don't have a repeater anywhere near me that's capable of All-Star or anything really. Got local repeaters that are, you know, like everybody else all around the world. They seem extremely quiet. No one gets on them. I don't even bother to call out anymore. Just no one ever answers you back. But, yes, that's awesome, Paul. Okay, the station that was portable, if you'd like to try again, Victor Alpha 7, Oscar Golf.
1: Victor Alpha 7, Oscar Golf, 2 Echo 1, Charlie Golf Alpha, portable, high ground, 6 kilometres from Liverpool, Roger.
2: Okay, that was loud and clear that time, 2E1, Charlie Golf Alpha, yes. Yeah, well, that's, you're getting in lovely there. Nice clear audio, not distorted like previous transmission. Yes, I'm also speaking to Paul, G0CDX. Maybe you'd like to try him as well. But, yeah, good clean signal there. I'll pass it back to you, 2E1 Golf Charlie Alpha in the group.
1: Echo 1, Charlie Golf Alpha. Operator name is Dave. Currently Pushbike Mobile on my way home from work, so I've just got to a bit of high ground in Ormskirk at the moment. Just using a Bofeng UV5R Mark III with a little rubber duck antenna. Yeah, great to make the contact, my friend.
2: Okay, Dave, got all that? Yes. Bicycle mobile. It's always something I thought I should try, but yeah, never got round to it. Well, you're getting out there great, and the Bofeng surprisingly sounds good. And I do say surprisingly, but yeah, that's really good. Paul, maybe you'd like to give Dave a little shout there, G0CDX.
0: Yeah, okay, David, G0CDX in the group. I didn't get the 2E1's full call sign, but I could hear you there, mobile on your push bike. You're getting into the Prescott repeater, I think. Let's have a look at my dashboard I've got. You're getting into GB3 Papa Tango. Going for a quite nice, a little bit on the quiet side, but the Bofangs are a little bit quiet, especially the, I think you said the 888. They're pretty quiet, those. I'm using a Quanchang at this end, so I'm Chinese as well, but transmitting to a node. David, in Vancouver Island, I've been to Vancouver, did a cruise out there around Alaska, but we never got to Vancouver Island, so maybe next time we're that way, we'll have a little look. I can see by my dashboard here as well that you're on a radio-less node. And yeah, I've used a Shari node back in the past. The RPG nodes are made with a Bofeng 888 inside of them. So it's got a transmitter in it as well. And they're also I think they're built with a Raspberry Pi 3. I don't think it did. Most of them, I don't think he's using fours at the moment, but they work well, and if you look them up, you might fancy building yourself one, or you can buy them off of them. He sells them all over the world. The other Dave, who's on the push bike, I don't know how long you can hold the Prescott repeater there with just a little handheld, but I can hear you a bit on the quiet side. How are you receiving me? It's 2E1, but I haven't got the rest of it. G0CDX in a group, go ahead.
1: Okay, G0CDX, 2E1CG4 portable. Yeah, you're lighting all four bars on me boat thing, and like I say, it's a UV5R Mark III, Roger.
0: Yep, I know the UV5R. I don't know about the Mark III. I think I've got a Mark I upstairs. I've got half a dozen handhelds, and I generally just use them for working through the node. We got a camper van, and I take the node with me, and I use a mobile router, MyFi as it's called over here, in the van, in our camper van, and hook up that way. So that's quite interesting as well. Might be an idea for you, Dave, on your push bike. Get yourself a little RPG node and a router of some description where you can use your phone to tether off for the RPG node to tether from. So there's a couple of ideas. David in Canada, I'm going to leave it with you, mate, but nice to work out. I do know Ealing on the Uxbridge Road there. I used to be a London cab driver, so I know that all those areas, Shepherd's Bush Market and all that, and all that. But as I say, I'm now living up in County Durham on the northeast coast. 7-3 to you both, and over to you, David, in Vancouver Island. Sorry, I've got VA7OG, I think. I'm not 100%, yeah, VA7OG. 7-3 for now, G0CDX in the group.
2: Yeah, Paul, wonderful QSO, and thanks for calling me. I'm just going to tell you one quick thing there, Paul. That's where my father was originally from. It was County Durham. So been there a few times, so I can't say I know it well, but I know it good enough. Anyway, Paul, you have a great evening there. Okay, Dave, are you still there? 2E1, Charlie Golf Alpha. This is Victor Alpha 7, Oscar Golf.
1: Victor Alpha 7, Oscar Golf, 2E1, Charlie Golf Alpha. Yeah, I'm still here, mate. I'm just, like I say, I'm on my way home from work. I cycle 14 mile a day to work and back. And both anchors, I don't like cycling with headphones in because you can't hear the cars coming and that. So I just have it on the FM radio to listen to, like, normal music whilst I'm travelling to work and back. And every so often I'll just have a quick call in, Roger.
2: Yeah, Roger that. Well, it's working great, I feel. You're a little quiet, but, besides that, the audio's great. I think 14 miles, man. Oh, my God. Yeah. I'm guessing that... That was a personal choice, not to get, I shouldn't presume, but I presume that you don't use your car or you don't have a car for work. Back to you there, Dave.
1: QSL, I used to, when I was younger, used to have mopeds and scooters and stuff, and I ended up getting loads of points and fines and that before. I was having driving lessons at the time. Anyway, I ended up with 9 points, and the woman I was having my lessons with, I said to her, I've got 6 already. I said, and I've got another 3 coming, so it's going to be 9 points on my license. It was only provisional. So she

0: And if I put you in for your test and you pass, you won't get a clean licence. You'll get a licence with 9 points on it. She said, and at the age of 17, 18 with 9 points, no one's going to want to insure you. So I said, I'll jib it, I'll wait till they've all gone, and I'll start afresh. And then in the end, I couldn't afford to insure my scooter, so I got on a push bike. I'm 53 now, and I've been on it ever since. So I don't pay no tax, no insurance, no nothing, just push bike everywhere.
1: Charlie Golf Alpha. Hopefully I got that right. CGA. Victor Alpha 7 Oscar Golf. Well done you. There's a lot of times, when I lived in London, I had a motorcycle for a little while. Then I had a little argument with a double-decker bus. Of course, the double-decker bus won. Then after that, I just didn't bother, you know. To be quite honest, in London, you didn't really need a vehicle. So I just used the underground and the buses and stuff. But it's a little different over here because of the vastness of everything. In the major cities, yeah, you know, the transportation's pretty good. Not as good as London, nowhere near, but it's pretty good. But over here, you can't survive without a car. The buses don't do some of the journeys that you'd have to if you went from town to town. I mean, believe it or not, I'm on Vancouver Island, and Vancouver Island, mileage-wise, you know, from top to bottom, is pretty much the same as the whole of the UK, you know, like from, what do they call it, John O'Groats to Land's End, that was it. It's about the same distance, pretty crazy, really. Back to you there, Dave.
0: To Echo One, Charlie Golf Alpha. Yeah, it's amazing when you look at things in the perspective, the sizes of different continents and stuff, it's unreal, isn't it? It is unreal. Right, I don't know if there's any more QSKs or anybody on the side, but I'm going to have to cut you loose because by the time I get home, it'll be another 20 minutes. My missus will have my tea done. If I carry on gabbing here, I'll get home and my tea will be in the dog.
1: Yeah, or in the bin, eh? All right, Dave, appreciate it. Lovely QSO. So 2E1CGA. This is Victor Alpha 7 Oscar Golf. Have a safe journey home there, Dave. Thanks again, 73s.
0: Echo 1, Charlie Golf Alpha. No worries at all. All the very best, my friend. Have a great night. And we'll catch you very, very soon. Ta-ra for now.

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1: Yes, the portable station. Very good audio. Victor Alpha 7, Oscar Golf.
0: Good evening, Golf 8 Sierra Romeo Charlie Porter. Yeah, very good evening. Thanks for coming back to us. It's the call sign of the Swindon Club, actually. We're up at Barbary Castle. I just set up a little FM set. It's probably at 40 watts into a collinear high on the hills of Barbary, just south of Swindon. By the way. Name is Phil. Name is Phil. Back to you.
1: Ah, that sounds awesome, Phil. Could you just give me your call sign again, the club one or your one, whatever one you prefer? I missed it that time. Anyway, the name here, this end is David, and location is Vancouver Island, British Columbia, Canada. Back to you there, Phil.

0: Okay, David, yes, the call sign here is Golf 8 Sierra Romeo Charlie. Golf 8 Sierra Romeo Charlie portable. Back to you.
1: Roger, roger, Phil, got that. Golf 8 Sierra Romeo Charlie / portable. Excellent. Yeah, no, it's sounding great. It's lovely, clear audio and a fairly strong signal, so I would say you're doing great.
0: Thanks for coming back to us, David. I won't hold it. I'm just testing the setup, to be honest, at the moment. I'm just scanning around 2 meters, seeing what repeaters we can get. I think there may be a slight lift on, but I'll find out in due course. So thanks for coming back to us. I just checked out the rig's working okay. Back to you.
1: Yeah, not a problem, Phil. Like I said, everything sounds great to me, and making a good journey. All right, Phil, well, you take care and you have fun. So G8 Sierra Romeo Charlie portable. This is Victor Alpha 7 Oscar Golf. Take care, Phil. 73s.
0: 73s, David. Cheers.

0: somebody via the GB3HN repeater, just to let you know that you're not coming into the system very well. I can hardly hear what you're actually saying. A lot of background interference with your signal from M7MNW.
1: 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Should be getting me a little better now.
0: Yeah, M7MNW, would you like to just come back with your call sign, please? Back to you.
1: Yeah, call time this way would be Mike 7 November Tango Victor, location Ludlow, using HT, and just checking access to the frequency.
0: Yes, M7NTV from M7MNW. Yes, good evening. Yes, you are making it, but there's an awful lot of interference coming with you with your signal. It's certainly improved from what it was when you first came through. But I say you are making it, but just very, very sort of scratchy in the background. The name here is Tony. Location not far from Scotch Corner, Richmond, North Yorkshire. Back to you.
1: Lovely to hear your voice. You're making it through to me. Your modulation is about a 5. Signals are also around about a 5. As I say, I'm in South Shropshire, in the town of Ludlow.
0: M7NTV, M7MNW returning. Yes, as I say, I'm basically coming in via the All Star system using a node. That's basically how I'm coming into Hubnet. So obviously with yourself, obviously because you're on a handheld, obviously that's probably why you're having an issue sometimes with the background interference. But I'm hearing what you're saying, so there's no problems that way. We're having a discussion, and but yes, obviously that's what it'll be. So anyway, have you been in the hobby for very long? Back to you.
2: Yeah, break.
1: That's a negative break. You have been acknowledged. No, I've only been past my foundation around about 6 weeks now, and I'm usually on Victor Mike, which is my local repeater. If you'd like to put the break station in.
0: Yeah, M7MNW returning. Yes, with the break station, would you like to come in with your call sign, please?
2: Yeah, good evening. Thank you for letting me in, gentlemen. I did give him a call sign first time. Bravo. Charlie. Bravo 1. Triple Charlie. Name is Bob Bravo, Oscar Bravo. My home call sign is Mike Whiskey number 0, Romeo. My gateway, which is approximately 6 miles from Crickiff. So I'm in Crickiff, and the gateway location is about 5-6 miles away in a place called Sangerby. I would appreciate a critical report from both of you, if that would be possible. So back to the station. Triple Charlie Foxtrot, Special Events Day, Christian Fellowship, over.
0: Mike 7, Mike November, Whiskey returning. Yeah, unfortunately, I got your name was Bob. I got part of your call sign. I think you said with Mike Whiskey 0. Then your signal was sort of breaking up on and off all the time when you were trying to give me the information. Your voice audio is nice and clear when it comes through. There's no issues with that. But it's just basically you keep breaking up, and so I'm missing lots of information when you're coming back to me. That's the situation. if you'd like to just try as well is on the system is Mike 7 NTV November Tango Victor as well. But if you'd just like to come back, Bob, just give me your call sign again, and we'll just see how it goes. Back to you.
2: Okay, I'll acknowledge the mic show. I think he said it was. Yeah, the call sign that I'm using at the moment is Golf Bravo. Whiskey number. Hotel Delta. Mike Whiskey Zero, Romeo Hotel Delta, over.
3: Break, please, G0OMK.
2: Stand by.
0: Yes, G0OMK. Good evening, Dave. Would you like to come in, please?

0: Yeah, G0OMK from Mike 7, Mike the Member Whiskey. Would you like to come in, please, Dave?
1: Sorry, Tony, I'll just double with you. Let me just get a reset. Stand by. Seven MNWG zero OMK. Yes, yeah, sorry for disrupting your QSO there, Tony. I'll let you carry on and bring back the group. But just to express an opinion on what I thought was going wrong with Bob's audio. 7-3 to you.
2: Go ahead if you would, please, Dave. I'd appreciate it. MW0REC.
1: Well, sorry, can you speak a little bit, sort of, can you speak a bit slower there, Bob? Sorry, what were you saying?
2: Yeah, I would appreciate it if you...
1: You would appreciate it, then silence. Bob, hold the microphone about 10 feet away from your mouth and speak, please. Let's see what happens.
2: Yeah, okay. I'm let me just check the mic gain. Oh, yeah, mic gain's high. I didn't know that. Okay, I'm knocking the mic gain back down to its normal level. How's that with you now, Dave?

0: You say again, Dave, we doubled.
1: Yeah, I'm just watching the dashboard to see what's going on here. Yeah, thanks, Bob. Yeah, your last transmission was fine, perfect.
0: Many thanks, Dave. Many thanks. Yeah, for some reason, my game was at 75%, and I don't know how that happened. I must have knocked the dial accidentally when I was adjusting the power levels. Okay, many thanks, Dave. All other stations, I can't hold it with you any longer. Thanks for allowing me in. The name here is Bob Bravo, Oscar Bravo. I'm running through my gateway with Mike Bravo 7, India Lima Papa. And my personal call sign is Mike Whiskey 0 Romeo Hotel Delta. I live in Northwest Wales on the Clean Peninsula. I'm operating Golf Bravo 1 Triple Charlie Foxtrot until the at the location I'm in now, near Crickyth, about 6 miles from my home QGH. So listen out for me, and hopefully we'll get you. Can't stop now. The evening service of where we are has just started, and I'm speaking. So 7-3 all, and thanks for letting me in again. MW1, Charlie Foxtrot.
1: Just jump in the gap, Bob. You should be able to back off the microphone a bit more, actually. Not sure what you got it set on. Take it down about another 10 or 15% and you'll be okay.
0: Yeah, down to 35% now, Dave. 35% microphone is approximately a foot away from my mouth.
1: Yeah, okay, Bob. Yeah, that's a good standard there at the moment. That sounds okay. Getting every word you're saying. 7-3, over to you, Tony.
2: Yeah, M7MNW returning. Yeah, thanks for that, Dave. Much appreciated. That sort of helped Bob to sort that out. And also, good evening to you as well, Bob. Obviously, I realise you've got to go now, but glad everything's resolved for you. Anyway, go back to the station. Mike 7, November Tango Victor. Are you still there? Back to you.

0: 7 November Tango Victor. Mike 7 November Tango Victor. Trying to access DC3HN.
1: Romeo Charlie Portable.
0: Romeo Charlie Portable, Mike 7, November Tango Victor returning.

0: Yeah, I'm on your, because I'm not using an Echo Net or anything like that, purely a radio, I'm having problems catching some of your leftover.
1: Okay, Mike 7 NTV from G8SRC Portable, yeah. Sorry, I did, you know, the name is Papa Hotel India Lima, and we're at the Barbary Castle site, about 5 miles south of Swindon. Back to you.
0: I did get that. You're about 5 miles south of Swindon. My location is Ludlow in South Shropshire. Ludlow, South Shropshire, and my name is Dave, my Delta Alpha Victor Echo.
1: Okay, Dave, I wonder which repeat you're accessing there, Dave, go ahead.
0: The repeater I'm accessing is GB3 Hotel November.
1: Okay, Dave, that's all right. Yeah, I was just trying to work it because we've got it on the preset on the radio set, caution. But Ludlow, that sounds okay. I mean, I usually reach that way when I do the 145 Alive event. So we do seem to have a good takeoff. But you're perfectly readable. 5758 to me, certainly very audible. This place is pretty high up. I'll just give it a bit of a try up from this radio, running 40 watts into a homebrew collinear. That's a setup here. Back to you, M7NTV from GB3. What am I talking about? G8SRC Portable.
0: Yeah, didn't quite get the last bit of your call sign. Using a Beifang UV5R to a

0: Yeah, okay, Dave. You broke up that time. I think we're going to have to QRT on this one. But good to respond, and I wish you 7-3s and all the best.
1: 7-3, says it, November Tango Victor QRT.

0: Golf 6 Oscar India, this is Mike Whiskey 7 Echo Uniform Golf. Hoping that you're receiving me. Yes, you are getting out.
1: Golf 6 Oscar India, I am here.
0: Excellent. The name is David, Delta Alpha Fox Yankee Delta Delta, and current QTH is operating portable in Cumbria, but home is North Wales, MW7EUG.
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0: MW7EUG returning, yep, that's all received. You are very much getting out. And I'm guessing you might be one of the scouts involved in that activity. If so, you're on the air. Very nice to work you. And hope you enjoy experimenting with radio. This is Mike Whiskey 7 Echo Uniform Golf.
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0: Excellent. Well, it's nice to work you for the first time anyway, and you're definitely in the log here. Wishing you all the very best from Mike Whiskey 7 Echo Uniform Golf. 7-3s, and I'll be standing by, and I'll pass it around to anyone else on the hubnet that might be around, MW7EUG.
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1: That other person.

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1: 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Mike 7, November Tango Victor, QTH Ludlow, says Rocks, you're calling.
0: This is Golf 6 Oscar India, and my name is Dan. I am part of Wollaston. Willis Goat Scout Hut, and I'm part of the Dowbridge Radio Club, and I'm working towards my foundation license. Right now I'm not being supervised to use club call sign tonight.
1: Yeah, understood. You're from Willis Goat Scout Club. Know the area well, and I used to be a Black Country lad myself. Now live in Ludlow, which is in South Shropshire. Back to you.

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2: You're very welcome. Wishing luck with your foundation license. I obtained my foundation license 6 weeks ago. You will enjoy the contacts, I'm sure. Mike 7, November Tango Victor, QRT 73, my friend, and best of wishes.
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0: Mike Whiskey 7, Echo Yankee Charlie, not sure if you're talking back to me.
1: Yes, I was returning to you, Mike 7, November Tango Victor, returning to you from Ludlow. That's Ludlow in South Shropshire, over.
0: Mike Whiskey 7, Echo Yankee Charlie, yeah, I've got you here, a little bit crackly, but I'm out in the middle of the field, just up from Colford in the Forest of Dean.
1: Yeah, you 7x5, absolutely no problem at all. Cutting short, they're all one or two hands using frequency and seeming. You have a super fine day and evening, and catch me at the box. Mike 7, November Tango Victor, QRT, 7-3.
0: Mike Whiskey 7, Echo Yankee Charlie. Okay, thank you very much for your report, and catch you further down the coax. It's Mike Whiskey 7, Echo Yankee Charlie, going QRT and standing by.

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1: Mike 7, NTI. Not on Hubnet, but I am listening on the frequency. Over. Mike 7, November Tango Pizza.
0: Mike 7, November Tango Victor, what's your QHT then?
1: My QTH is Ludlow, Ludlow, South Shropshire. Not very far away from the actual repeater. Back to you, over.
0: Mike 7, NTI, I thought this was on Hubnet. I thought I was going through a local gateway onto Hubnet to various other repeaters, over.
1: Yes, you are, but you're also broadcasting on GB3HN, which is Tenbury Wells 77 repeater, over.
0: Mike 7 NTI, fair enough, thank you very much. Mike 7 NTI out.
1: What's your location, please, over?
0: Mike 7 November Tango India, I'm in Teesside in North Yorkshire, over.
1: Lovely, absolutely brilliant signal from yourself, nines and fives. I'm using a Beifeng UV5R at the moment, normally use Kentwood G707, but I've just programmed some repeaters into this little Beifeng, and using a Diamond X50, approximately 5 watts. Back to you.
0: 7 November Tango India. I'm using a Radtel 920, which is another one of those cheap Chinese radios, like the Baofeng is, does about 8 watts out of the antenna. Mike 7 NTI, back to you.
1: Yeah, coming over the tape, coming over perfectly, obviously you're using Hubnet, but yep, absolutely no problem this way.
0: Mike 7 NTI, oh, I forgot about your signal, you're coming in pretty clear. It's got a bit of crunchiness to it, like some popping, but I think that might be my end. Mike 7, NTI, over.
1: Okay, Mike 7, NTI,

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1: Mike 7 NTI, good 7-3s to you, returning to monitoring, over.
0: Thanks, have a good evening and a special week, thank you.

0: SKA, Mike 7, November Tango, Victor, returning for a...
1: Mexico 9, Sierra Kilo Alpha, returning to your call, mate. So I'm just talking to a friend of mine on the mobile there, and he's up near Bridlington, but we can't remember the CTCSS tone for the Bridlington to get back on the gateway. I wonder if you've got any idea.
0: Yeah, if you bear with me there, Bill, I'll look it up for you. Do you know what the G33 number is?
1: Sorry about that. Yeah, I know. Okay, go on. Give me, try 88, guys.

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1: Mike 9 Sierra Kilo Alpha returning to your call there, mate. Yeah, I've just been looking as well. I've got it marked down as 88.5 in the repeater book there. Back to you, sir.
0: You've got 88.5 on 3375. On 50.52, it's 885. And on 625, it's 118.8. Back to you.
1: I'm having a three-way conversation. 885, guys, when you key up, you'll not get a carrier. So you need to key up and talk. I'll end the microphone. All right, I'm just going to unkey a minute. Go on, guys, try shouting.
2: Mike 9, Sierra Kilo Alpha, M0THZ.
1: Yeah, Mexico 9, Sierra Kilo Alpha, that's it, you got it, mate, 60 plus, no problem at all.
2: Yeah, cheers then, Bill. We'll go through on this one, matey, all right?
1: Yeah, I say, just gateway, Gus, you'll get stations all over on here. And you're clear as a bell, there's no no static like there was on Simplex earlier, from Bridlington to Doncaster. That's not bad, at least you can do it on the gateway, so that's good. Yeah, the station will come back to me. I didn't get your call sign there. You want to try and give me a call sign for the log?
0: Yeah, okay, Bill. Mike 7.
1: Yeah, you keyed off a bit quick there. Yeah, you got Mexico 9 Sierra Kilo Alpha. The gentleman I was just talking to there on the phone is now on the frequency. It's Mike 0 Tango Hotel Zulu. That's Gary. He's up near Bridlington.
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1: Station calling, M0THZ East Coast England, over. Try again. A bit quiet.
0: Golf 8 Yankee Alpha Echo.
1: Golf 8 Alpha Echo Yankee, I believe. I could be wrong. M0THZ over in Bridlington, over.
0: Golf 8 Yankee Alpha Echo, first three letters of the aces, in Barkingside in Essex, over.
1: Yeah, Golf 8 Yankee Alpha Echo, sorry about that. I've not got a pen to write your call sign now. Operator name Gary this side, location is Skipsea, east coast of England. Nice to meet you there for the first time, Ollie.
0: Popped in to say hello and all that, and people have been asking around this area why is the repeater so weak now. G-H-Y-A-E, name is Chris, by the way.
2: Break.
1: Yeah, okay Chris, fully quiet in there mate, nice to get you there for the first time. The break station, go ahead.
2: Bill, if that was you, I'm sorry, my battery died on my other radio. I do apologise for that. I don't know what you got my over.
1: Yeah, you've got Bill's over in Dunscroft. Doncaster. He is monitoring. I'm actually on phone to him at the same time, so you want to go try and go through to Bill? There matey, M0THZ, operator Gary, over.
2: M0THZ, THZ, I'll look that up in a moment. Thanks with me that was trying to find the offset frequency for you. Okay, Bill, have you got a copy of Mike 7 November Tango Victor?
3: Yeah, Mike 7 November Tango Victor, very good evening to you. Bill over in Doncaster coming back to you. Yeah, I've got a 7.6, I do believe. I'd already got it set up in my FT847. That's put into his radio while we're talking to him on the phone. Well, I couldn't remember what the bloody tone was. I wonder whereabouts you are there, mate, over.
2: Personally, is Dave, and the location is Ludlow in South Shropshire. I'm not using EchoNet or any digital forms, just going straight to the repeater.
3: Roger. Oh, that's working all right then. I'm working through a repeater in Sheffield. Repeater's GB3 Papa Mike. I'm about 27 miles away from the repeater. And I'm opening it up with 10 watts of RF power. So I'm quite pleased with that. I'm just listening to how well I'm coming through to my mate's end at Bridlington there at Skipsea. quite impressed. I don't normally use nodes, to be honest with you, but it's nice to have a chat on there and have stations calling in from around the world and around the UK. You're talking to different people every time.
2: Understand there, Bill. No problem. Congratulations on getting that call sign, by the way. maybe we'll even bump in at the two-town village in Coventry one day.
4: QSK?
3: Yeah, my 9 Sierra Kilo Alpha. Yeah, my initial was 2E1 Sierra Kilo Alpha. I'll get him in a minute. I've been a big Scar fan, two-tone fan, for since the age of 12 years of age. And now added another 48 years on top of that. It's 6-0 now. Still into it all. I mean, if you Google said it are, but now not through choice.
2: Okay, Bill. Well, thank you, and thanks for the conversation. I'll slip back down to listening again, and you do have a break station.
3: Yeah, no problem. I'm going to get me governor to bring the break station in. Go on, Gals, do you want to take it?
1: Yeah, M0TH said returning, Bill. Thanks, Bill. The break station, go ahead.
4: Me and me, the station is called QRZ. I don't use the term that you use, gentlemen. This is Golf Bravo 1, Triple Charlie Fox. Golf Bravo 1, Triple Charlie Fox, special event station. Delta, and I'm in Northwest Wales on the Clean Peninsula, over.
1: Golf Bravo 1, Charlie Fox, Mike 0, Tango, Hotel Zulu, returning to you, my friend. Golf Bravo 1, Charlie Fox, Mike 0, Tango, Hotel Zulu, returning to you, my friend. Operator Gary, Golf Alpha.

0: India Lima Papa, which is in my home, QTH, approximately 6 miles from where I am at the moment, but currently on a caravan camp in a place called Tricius. We had about, about 60 or 70 other people on site here, and we've got the call sign put up until the until the 28th of this month. We've got the call sign, but only able to use it until the 21st because we break camp and it's only licensed for this field that we're in. So there we go. The caravan thing that we're with is called the Caravan and Campers Christian Fellowship, and as I say, this is a yearly thing, and we put on this special events section this year for the first time, and if it goes well, we'll do it again each year. So back to you, Gary.
1: Yeah, GB1CCCF M0THZ, yeah. Hi, oh, fine on there. Crick Heath, yeah. I know Crick Heath pretty well. Many moons ago, I used to work there. Did about 3 years there with my brother. I did a lot of surveying out in Crick Heath. Nice part of the world there, mate. Over.
0: Well, I'm not biased by any means. No, I'm not. H.I. It's beautiful here. It's beautiful. Crick Heath. Crick Heath, it's pronounced. And I say it's on the... on the west coast of northwest Wales, on the Slieve Peninsula. Okay, there's a couple of other stations there with you, and if they want to come back to me, they can do. I'm not staying on very long. We've just finished our evening meeting, and I thought I'd have a quick call in to see who's around and get the call sign heard and used. So here I am. Working conditions, by the way, it's a Diamond X50 at 20 metres above ground. And the transceiver is the ICOM IC705, running 5 watts, only 5 watts. But as I say, I ain't got far to go, just go back to my gateway. So I'll put it back to you, Gary. If anybody else wants to call me, then I'll be listening. If not, then I'll go clear and go and get ready to get some shut-eye.
1: Yeah, fine, my friend. Yeah, no problem at all. Yeah, working conditions on there, working to... FTM 510 Yaesu, doing about 10 watts. I'm not far from node. It's only about 7 miles from my location. Diamond X510 on the chimney, so it's quite high up anyway. It's a good location for VHF, especially for marine band as well. But I have got a station call standing by M9SK. Just like to. Pass it through to you if you want a quick over with Bill there over in Doncaster, over.
0: Hey Roger, go ahead, standing by.
2: Yeah, Mexico 9 Sierra Kilo Alpha returning to you there, my friend. Name here is Bill, and the QTH is North Doncaster. Just working 10 watts into the repeater in Sheffield, which is about 26, 27 miles away from my location. The antenna here is the two-piece white stick. It's the Comet GP6, which is about 28 feet above the ground there, my friend. Over.
0: Well received. Whatever it is you've got in the background, Bill, can you turn it down? Because I can hear sound. Repeating back. So whatever you've got on in the background, turn it down a bit, me or something, because it's very distracting, indeed. But anyway, nice to work it. Good, clean audio through the system into Hubnet, and I know roughly about where you are. I've got a son who lives up not too far away. I think about 40, 45 miles away. Immingham. He works in Grimsby, but he lives in Immingham, so that's not too far away from you. He used to live in, what was it called?

0: New Holland in North Lincolnshire, I think it was. That's where he used to live anyway, but not anymore. So, yeah, I know roughly where you are over.
1: Yeah, Mexico 9, Sierra Kilo Alpha, yeah, but it is. I'm actually in conversation with a friend of mine on the phone. I've just helped him set up to get onto the hub net on his node near where he lives. And while I was transmitting to yourself, I could hear the phone and say, well, my voice coming through his radio. So he's just turned his radio down so I didn't cause any, you know, any more echo or anything. But yeah, you're coming through good anyway. I get the repeater here at 60 plus. It's a full scale deflection here. And it's the first time I've been able to speak to Gaz properly. We can work each other on 40 metres when it's quiet. We'll try 2 metres, we do struggle. 70 sems, we can actually have a QSO, simplex, doing about 10 watts each way. We can work each other from his QTH to mine. With just 10 watts of power, but we can't do nothing like that on 2 metres, which I'd have thought it'd have been the other way round. When I was down at his QTH at Skipsy a couple of weeks ago and found the node over at near Bridlington and found out it was a hub net, I know I've got the hub net on GB3 Papa Mike in Sheffield. I thought we had to work each other on that. So this is our first time we've been able to work each other comfortably. Work each other comfortably on the radio via the hubnet. Back to you there, my friend, over.

0: we call being poor. This is in GB1, Triple Charlie Foxtrot in Cricieth, North West Wales, wishing you all good night and God bless.
1: Yeah, fine, Bob. No problem at all. All noted on the personal call sign there. We'll catch you further down there, my friend. And hope you get many more contacts on the special call sign there. What's the special call sign for, Bob, just before you go, if you don't mind me asking, over?
0: Not a problem. I did mention it earlier on, but maybe you missed it. I'm a member of the Caravanners and Campers Christian Fellowship, it's CCCF, Caravanners and Campers Christian Fellowship. We have various rallies throughout the year and different sites. This one is on the same site every year in this time of the year, August, for 3 weeks. And it's been going on now for over 40 years. I've just in the last 5 years become a member. I'm a radio ham, and there are a couple of other radio hams coming on the field. So we decided to apply for a NOV for the time we're here, the 28 days that we're here, well, the 21 days that we're here, and we were granted it. So that's what it's all about. It's just to commemorate this rally each year, and as I say, if it goes well and we get the contacts, we're going to do it each year. I'll retain the call, and we'll just put the station on it each year that we're here many more years. But I am 72 now and in ill health, so I don't know how much longer I'll be doing it, but yeah, that's what it's all about, Gary. That we're here doing what we're doing and gathering together to do what we do, over.
1: Yeah, fine, Bob. Yeah, well, I hope it's a good event for you there, my friend. Nice to get hooked up to you there for the first time. And it's you know, it's always nice to talk to somebody different, isn't it? You know what I mean? It's We pop around on 2 meters regular. I'm a mobile station by trade as such, if that's the word to use. I like my mobile stuff. I were a mobile lorry driver, 2 meters for many years, but I pop around. I'm semi-retired myself, so I just bob around house and bob around villages. Transfer myself over from Bridlington over to Doncaster regular. I've got family over there. So, yeah, anyway, I'll not keep you, Bob. Nice to hear you there, my friend. And I hope you get many more contacts on the special call sign there. And I don't know whether I want to pass it round to anybody who wants to take it through to Bob before he goes there. Take care, Bob. All the best.
0: OK, no takers. So, best 73 all. And, I'm an ex-HGV Class 1 myself. So, I loved it, absolutely loved it. But there we go. I had an accident. What was it? Quite a few years ago now, 1993, which left me with a disability, and I haven't been able to work since. So yeah, I retired at 40. I started driving Class 3 at 21. By the time I was 25, I was Class 1. And I thoroughly enjoyed it, mate. Absolutely thoroughly enjoyed it. Right, good night, and we'll catch you further on down. GB Clear and QRT.
1: Yeah, 73's bye-bye. Take care.

0: GD5MUP. Was that you calling, Mark? G4ZWH?
1: Yeah, very good evening to you, Robert. Hope I'm making it into the gateway okay. I'm just portable at the moment, mobile in fact. Up at the mobile, vertically polarized, you might say, 100 milliwatts into the private gateway. Thought I'd give you a shout, make sure you got back okay from your week of debauchery in Skegness, Robert, GD5MUP.
0: Yeah, okay, Mark. Yeah, well, the, the gateway is working well. I wonder how far away you are from it, and are you on your way to a watering hole? Yes, Skeg was good, thanks. It's like a distant memory now. I've been back at work. Well, tomorrow will be the fifth day. So, yeah, it's a very, very distant memory. But, no, all good. I wonder if you've got anything lined up your side. I just spent this evening getting this 6-meter gateway sort of ready. Hopefully have it on air at the weekend. I just built a very simple dipole antenna strapped to a a fiberglass pole. That's just for the testing, and then we'll see if I can improve it. Anyway, that's the only project I've got this side. Back to you.
1: I probably asked you this question before, but very quickly, what's the radio that you're using for the 6-meter gateway?
0: Sorry, I missed that. Did you say which radio?
1: Yes, that's a Roger. Which radio are you using, Robert, and do I need to increase my power?
0: No, you're fully quietening. It just sounded a bit muffled on that one word. It might have just been a wind artifact or something. I don't really know. But or maybe I'm just going deaf. It's a copy of the Yaesu 9800. It's called TY Tech. I think it's an AliExpress special. Matt at the radio club.

0: long-term loaned it to me. Matt, the other Matt, G4IYT, did the mod on it. It's funny actually how he's done it. I've not actually dared to look. But you know, normally, like with the Motorola, you have like a sound fob going to the accessory port. This one is actually taking the lid off it and obviously soldered inside somewhere, because the actual, wire comes straight out the back of the radio. it does 10, 6, 2 and 70. So I can actually flick between 10 and 6, but I haven't got an antenna for 10 yet. It's a bit more challenging to fit that in the garden. Back to you, Mark.
1: Oh, very interesting. back in my youthful days on 11 metres, I used to run a half-wave dipole. I had it vertical for 11 metres there, and it was the mast from a sailing vessel, fiberglass mast from a dinghy, and into the top we inserted the fiberglass pole from the local golf club. That was procured one night, and I had a copper wire half-wave dipole on that. Anyway, digress. Radio sounds really good. Talking of wire, though, the reason I am... Oh, look at that. Sorry. The reason that I'm in the field with the horses, which is why I thought of you, actually, because I seem to have caught you a couple of times in here, on the radio, not in person, is because there's some filming going on the island, Robert, and they have said they've run a cable through the horse field. It's a video link over cable between two stations that they're both doing filming in, but it's a mile and a half apart, and without boosters or amplifiers or anything, I cannot think of anything that will do a mile and a half of film quality video that's worth watching there, Robert. So I'm having a sneaky look, now it's getting dark, having a sneaky look in the horse field, A, to see what the little buggers have wrecked, and B, to see if I can glean some technology here, Robert. Back to you before I time out, the GGD5MUP.
0: Yeah, okay, Mark. Just wondering, because your audio is a bit... I don't know what it is. It's a bit something. Are you accidentally on wired or something? Maybe it's a bit boomy. I can't work out what it is with the audio, but you're not your normal clear self. It almost sounds like you've got a bucket on your head or something, which obviously you don't. Well, maybe you do. I don't know, you can let me know. But yeah, interesting on that. I've seen... you know when the general election happens... And they're all round the counting offices, like saying, "Oh, you know, they can declare who's counted what." Rather than having film crews now, they film some of that on. I don't know if it's an iPhone. It's something really small. It's something ridiculous. When I read it, I thought, "Wow, okay." And that's transmitted over 4G. There's some company that deals with it. And they have like a super setup, but they have like two SIM cards, and it's streamed out, you know, twice at the same time, on two different networks. So I don't know what they do. They do something super whizzy, but it's to save having like an actual camera crew there and all the other stuff. They just have like an iPhone on the tripod. It's funny, isn't it, how the technology goes? So, yeah, I'd be interested to know what they're doing where you are. Back to you, Mark.
1: But far more importantly, is the audio any different? I was on FM wide, and now I'm on FM narrow, so half fat. Robert, is it any better?
0: Still sounds. It sounds the same to me. Still. Did you press save when you changed it to narrow?
1: Yes. I can see narrow on the display. But yeah, not sure what that's about. Anyway, hopefully it's still legible. There's a length of coax running along the fence, that's to be sure. Looks quite thin and weedy stuff. It's probably thinner than RG59, to be fair.

0: it's not quite the really small stuff like Mini 8 or anything, but it's not what you'd use for a mile and a half. And there was a box, like an otter box, and next to the otter box was a tripod with like a 6 or 8 foot length of pole on it, and on top of the pole, two stubby antennas. So, yeah, I wonder what they're using. Interesting. I'll see if I can meet the production crew, because the whole road's shut tomorrow, which is why they set it up here. I'll see if I can meet the production crew and go and inflict myself and ask a whole bunch of silly, boring questions there, Robert. Sorry for waffling on. You didn't really want to know any of that. It was more of a social shout, I promise. Over.
1: Yeah, on a bit of a longer over there, it did sound like it might have settled a little bit. But you're still over what you normally are. Like, I don't know. Anyway, it's legible, and you're fully quiet then. It's just different audio to what it normally is. So, run it past me again. What is the coax feeding? It's feeding the antenna, is it? I thought that was like between two, I don't know, what, two units. Just run it past me again. I've gone a bit thick. So, it's very thin coax. I didn't realise it was feeding an antenna, Romark.
0: Yeah, I didn't realise it either. I thought it was just going to be a cable between two points. But to be honest, when they asked about running it through the field, you've got to bear in mind they're talking normally to farmers, so they're not going to go into any kind of detail that would make interest to a radio amateur, perhaps, I think. But yeah, I'm just going along the perimeter now, and I found another tripod with nothing on it this time. So that's very interesting. To be fair, if I was shooting video between two points like that, I'd probably have a microwave link, maybe a couple of repeaters if the geography demands it. But that's what I'd use. They must get horrendous attenuation over a little thin bit of cable like that over that distance. Anyway, interesting. I'll see if I can see tomorrow what's going on. We're off to the country show, by the way. They've got the Royal Manx country show here. Bit of a farming kind of thing. It's one of two that we have every year, and the Royal Manx is the bigger of the two, the other one being the Southern. So we're going to go and have a look at that, and then when we get back from there, might go and pop into the filming crew if they're still going here. Anyway, boring. Enough from me. What have you got planned for the weekend, Robert? G4ZWH, GD5, MUP.
1: Yeah, maybe they're doing something interesting, like running it on, I don't know, on HF or something, so it makes it through the cable. Who knows? You know, like the old Doxis stuff on Virgin Media, I'm sure their stuff is down in the HF range, isn't it? I'm glad to see the back of that. The full fibre's much better. I've had an interesting week this week. Wednesday, I went to work, inspired by you. In the old days gone by, you used to send me photos of you with your laptop, like in random places around the Isle of Man. So I thought, yeah, I love a bit of that. Hatfield didn't really lend itself well to it, but I went to the local nature reserve on Wednesday and set up my laptop there and worked from there, which is quite nice. Near a lake, sort of in some shaded trees. It was quite nice, actually. It was a lot cooler by the water than it was elsewhere. And then today I was in the Cambridge office, and there was a power cut. So I ended up going down to the Spoons to buy a refillable coffee while they sorted out the power, which was interesting. It's actually pretty calm in there. It was mainly old people eating their breakfast. I didn't see any, like, the resident. I don't think I saw anyone drinking alcohol, which is unusual, but there we go. And tomorrow I'm going to my parents' house to work from there. Just haven't seen them since the holidays. So I thought I'd go see how they're getting on. So, yeah, I've been, obviously I don't tell work where I am, but I don't seem to care. So long as I do my work, who cares where I am? It's widgets counted, not where the widgets are made. Back to you, Mark.
0: Absolutely agree. I couldn't agree more, in fact. It's really nice to go out on a

0: slightly geeky note, isn't it great now that everything in life charges via USB-C and that laptops tend to last dozens of hours rather than just, you know, an hour away from the mains? You can, like you say, you can pretty much up sticks and you can do an entire day without without recharging. You can be by a nature reserve, slip of the tongue there, or you can be in the Spoons. Incidentally, do they do a discount if you bring your own cup? Because I know Starbucks do. Actually, I can't imagine they do because it's cheap enough already. But where I'm going with all this is if you bring one of those pint-size, ostensibly double-skinned coffee mugs, no one can tell what's in it, Robert. And as a bonus, it keeps your your coffee nice and cool after it's been pulled from the pump, HI. So you could probably get a pack of chewing gum and take a cheeky coffee. I'm doing the air quotes here. A cheeky coffee back to the office with you. I don't advocate that at all. Anyway, listen, I don't want to be on here hogging it all night, so I'll chuck it round to you for one more. It's actually very dark now, and I'm in a field. Then I'll sign with you, Robert. Really nice to hear you. G4ZWHGD5MUP.
1: Yeah, it's completely pitch black here. The nights are drawing in, aren't they, already? I don't know if you didn't share your weekend plans. I don't think I did either, but yeah, I wonder if you've got anything exciting lined up next couple of days. But yeah, I've got an Anker, I think it's a 20,000, and it's not that big, and it doesn't really deliver that much power. Like, I think the laptop I've got now, it comes with a 100-watt fast charger. And I think this one only puts out whatever the minimum USB-C puts out. Is it 20 watts? It's the lowest amount it can put out that the laptop will actually recognise it that it's being charged. And what I normally do is I go out the laptop and full charge 100%. And then I plug in this Anker battery. And it obviously doesn't keep it fully charged, but it goes from like 100% down to about, 60-50% before the Anker battery runs out. But that kind of slide down to 50% takes 2 or 3 times longer than normal because, you know, because the battery is probably fueling like 60 or 70% of the use depending on what I'm doing, so that's good. And the only other thing that I've got to mention was I upgraded to the best package that EE do. So I'm using 5G standalone for the tethering, you know, because obviously I need the hotspot. But just bizarrely, the nature reserve is covered with the latest 5G, just because it's up on a hill and it covers it. So there we go. That's a bit of a geek for you. But anyway, back to you for any final comments. Nice to hear from you, G4ZWH.
0: Oh, fantastic stuff. I dare say the contention ratio is probably quite good in the reserve there. Probably not much use for technology, you know, given any other sort of places. I use a MacBook Pro, and some time ago, Apple took out the, you know, estimated time remaining on battery readout at the next to the battery icon. They just give you the battery icon, and if you want, you can have a percentage next to it. So I got a third-party little widget that gives you the hours remaining. But the third-party widget, for some reason, it's got a soft ceiling of 20 hours. If you've got more than 20 hours remaining, it won't even show it. It'll just show 20. And even when I charge my laptop to 80%, it's a little setting you can do to give the battery more lifespan in the long run. Even at 80%, it still says 20 hours. So I charge it, only a handful of times a week now. It's just absolutely phenomenal. No fans in there. Nice and quiet. I really like the M5 versus the Intel. But anyway, that's getting too geeky now. Plans for the weekend, more shooting, predictably. It's a Sport Trap 100 on Sunday, and I'm spending some time Saturday afternoon helping to set that up so that I can embarrass myself on Sunday. Anyway, nice to catch you, mate. Enjoy. Hi to the folks for us, and we'll do it again soon. GD5MUP.
1: Yeah, okay, Mark. Yeah, well, good stuff. I'll have to wait and hear how you get on with the shoot-a-shoot. Good luck with that. Just before you clear, you mentioned you was on low power. Are you on that little SL 2600?
0: No, negative. I'm on the ID 52 because the 2600 hasn't got a keypad. It's only got one VFO, and when I'm this far away, I like the comfort of my DTMF tones, and I like to monitor various other, like, you know, repeaters and calling channels on the secondary VFO. So, short answer, no, ID 52.
1: Interesting. Yeah, I like that. The profile of the SL. It's very, very slim, isn't it? I mean, I've never actually held one. Actually, no, I think I have actually. I think Peter RPG and Stuart WTX both used them. I think at Hubfest I might have manhandled one. But no, they do look the part as well, don't they? But yeah, no screen. I can imagine that's no good for idle thumbs. Anyway, I'll let you go. Thanks for the call. 73G4ZWH.
0: The only problem is you need to get into the Motorola service software if you want to turn the low power setting down to anything meaningful. I think on low power by standard they still put out about 1 watt, and they get really quite warm in that little thin package because there's no heat dissipation. So they're great for monitoring, but if you're having a rag chew, you know, by now I'd have to put on gloves. Anyway, to be continued. 73.
1: Yeah, I suppose Motorola had in mind more like, I don't know, cleaner to while 12, please, over, rather than 3-minute overs for half an hour at a time. Anyway, 73.
0: Wet spillage.
1: The Island reference, if you know the band.

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1: Don't sound like you. Don't sound like you at all, Dave.
0: Hey, Dave, hang on, let me take off. No knocking, nobody knocking about here. Oh, our blooming telly keeps coming on when I switch this one off. it's me. Just got a bit of a frog in the throat. Day keeping, mate.
1: Doing all right, Dave. Doing all right. Yeah, not doing so bad. How are you? What's happening? Any news on the home front, as you say, that you could say over the air? You know, that's the thing, isn't it? Where you can say it. If you can't, you can't. But don't worry about it. But I hope you're okay. Over.
0: Yeah, I've sorted my gateway out and all that. And got everything passed and that. But I had a letter the other day from usual solicitors. And they said about so-and-so and all this lot, because he got some tax to pay and everything. And the crafty beggar, when I were on about it last year when I rung up, and he turned around and says, put my name on deeds. And I says, you know what you can do? He went straight to the people that it concerned and proclaiming. And that's the... So I'm not going to make him pay that money out to me. Well, not to him, to tax man. But I've had another letter come today telling me this. But she asked me to ring her up. Well, secretary, I booked another appointment in for next week. So I'm going to have another chat with her solicitor and see what's going off there. But I don't know. It's... I think they keep sending me money, Dave. I think they keep asking me for money, solicitors. Anyhow, I hope you're under the roof, okay?
1: I give him sod all, you know what I think about it. Yeah, we're okay. We're okay. Decided to get a sort out another car today. Getting a bit low, isn't it, you know? To get it out of the berg. It's still a bloody good car, like, but just a little awkward getting it out. So we're going to go and have a look at a Ford Cougar tomorrow. Somewhere. At Blackburn, I think. Well, near Blackburn. A Tittle Trout on the M6. On the A59 in the Ribble. You come off at Tittle Trout, it's called. It's just up the road there, so... It's, yeah, pretty decent. It's only done 46,000 miles, so if the price is right and the deal's right, you might just do it, Dave. Over.
0: Yeah, G4TGB. You can't get rid of Meg. I know it's comfortable, that one. I do know that. But I was suspending in traffic jam coming back to Ferry. But, yeah, it's just one of them things, isn't it? We'll sort it out. It's, I'm all right. I've been doing a lot of studying, reading and sorting. I've had no help with this gateway, but I've finally sorted it out. I've got a little bit of teething troubles doing it and all this lot. But when I had a chat with Steve, he's got English call sign, but he's in France, so tell me. And he were very good, very helpful, he were. And we were at it, sending emails backwards and forwards until 10 o'clock at night. But you're all right, and I've had everything come through today, confirmation. And somebody said, it's not operational. So I went on, and it's operational now. So, but I'm using my old call sign, Dave. I didn't want to MB7. It's I'm having my proper call sign over.
1: Roger, Dave. Well, I'm watched. Let me write that. Hang on a minute. Yeah. What's your node number? Node number. You've got a node number. Could you give me that? I can call you direct, over.
0: Bit silly asking. Fancy asking me that. I don't know. I've got it somewhere. Passed away. But, I'm going straight into that thing. So,
1: hang on.
0: Where are we? Yeah, I can see it. Hang on. Hang on. Let me have a look. Where are we? 57521. That's mine there. You're right. I'm going through to one at Manchester at the moment, over.
1: Yeah, Roger Dave, G4TGB, G4NG. Well, mine's 5 double 1.

0: 6, but before you said it, I'd already got it because I jumped on the HubNet monitor, and there you were, and it gives you it gives me your node number, so I'd got it. So if you, let's try it. Tell you what, uncouple, yeah, so nothing, and I'll call you on your node number and see if you can get me over. If not, come back to this.
1: And I'm going old, you know. I'm not a young spring chicken. Yeah, that means disconnecting all the lot. Let me write. Yeah, disconnect all before connecting. That's right, isn't it?
0: Do it. Key up. *73 will also do it. Over.
1: 7-3.
0: Have you uncoupled, or linked, whatever you want to call it?
1: Oh, no, no, you confused me there. I missed it. I'll press this thing here. I'm still looking at dashboard, Dave. I ain't learned that one much yet. Same as say, I've been on my poor Todd, sorting all this lot out, and it's taking some getting used to, but I'll have to find out. So I'll just disconnect all. Where are we? I think it's, what were it? I'm struggling seeing. What did you say? *73.
0: Well, I don't, are you still getting me now? Yeah, there we go. Yeah, it's *73. Key up. Press the PTT and then press *73 and that should unlink you. But I thought you were unlinked. Anyway, I'm direct on your node, I think.
1: No, I've no idea. Don't forget I've only had it a couple of days. It's same as I've been on my own. So it's key up now, which I'm doing. I unkey, press *73.

0: 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G4TGB, G4ANG.
1: Here and Dave, G0DLD.
0: G4DLD, hey, good evening. I was trying to get hold of Dave there. I was trying to get him to go direct to his node, Derek. How are you doing?
1: G0DLD. Yeah, I just left it on HubNet. And I came upstairs to the bedroom, switched this radio on, and decided, I think it's Swan Node, I think. Do you know, with this 5100, although it's very good at putting the node numbers in, isn't it a shame that as far as I know anyway, I could be wrong, you can't put the hub or the node name in? Because I've got a list of names there, but all numbers, but I don't know which one's which. That's actually on the radio there. Anyway, yeah. So, how you doing from G0DLD?
2: Stop me now, Dave. I'm back on normal.

0: NG. This is the G4 DGB calling G4 ANG.
1: Yeah, G4. TGB, we've also got G0DLD with us, Dave. I don't know what happened. It wouldn't connect to you and I couldn't connect to Derek. So anyway, we come back on HubNet. It's safe as houses here. It works very, very well. Right, go ahead, Dave. Can you hear me? Then bring Derek in.
0: Good evening, Derek. Didn't catch call sign. I forgot, but I should know that, the call sign, shouldn't I? Yeah, got you, Dave, no trouble at all. Gone on back on HubNet. Same as I say, I've only been on it 2 days now, so give me a chance. I'll get in the dialing tone, but it ain't connecting over.
1: Yeah, roger, Dave. Yeah, I was getting the same. So anyway, it's something and nothing. But we're okay here as long as, yeah. If anybody needs to use it, I'm sure they'll pop in and say so, which is not a problem. If they wish to use it, not a problem. Let's see if Derek's G0DLD, G4ANG with G4TGB. Go ahead, Derek.
2: G0DLD returning. Yeah, okay. Yeah, I saw you on actually when I looked up the last heard call signs earlier today. I saw your call sign on there. I don't know what time it came on this morning, but I've been a bit tied up today. I also felt a bit tired, so I thought, well, I'll just take it easy this evening, which I did. And, yeah. Did mess around. I can't remember if it was yesterday. Did I speak to you yesterday or the day before? With the audio and everything. The audio for the 52 is very different to what is needed on the 5100 here, or the 706. Yeah, they all require different audio levels. Yeah, never mind. I'm surprised actually that Ruth is letting you stay up this late though, Dave.

0: Just trying to think of any news at the moment. It's probably lots, actually. You know. But it's been one of those funny days. I've had things to do, but I've been sort of not had the energy today. Pam reckoned it was it's just too hot, she says. Even into the other station there. It was cool, and I didn't get. Anyway, David, then he can put it back to the other station there from G0DLV.
1: 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Really low. The other station is G4GGB, 10 green bottles. So, go ahead, Dave. So, I'm sure you know Derek. I'm sure you spoke to him before with me. Yeah. G4TGB to take it on the group. G4ANG.
2: Okay, Dave, G4TGB. Yes, I spoke to Derek a few times now. But you mentioned something about keeping something, Derek. I missed that little bit first. Somebody blasted out on 2 meters, so I missed that. But I mentioned something about keeping something, Derek. I missed that little bit first. Somebody blasted out on 2 meters, so I missed that. I don't know.

Yeah, it was to do with the node numbers. Yeah, on my 5100, it puts the node numbers on. You put I don't know how many it will take, but you can't put the name of them of the node on it. So you either have to have that written down separately, which is not always it's not easy if you're moving about or mobile or and things like that. I wish there was a way to do it, but it might be. I've not looked into it actually. So yeah, but I remember now talking to you. Well, Mansfield, that's right, because my sisters lived in Mansfield, and my nephew came down last week to see me, and he lives in Mansfield as well. They all moved up there years ago and were born up there. My two sisters left Bournemouth and moved up to Mansfield there. So yes, I do remember talking to you there. Let's see what else. Yeah, I'm not going to make it stay on too long. I've been very exhausted today. I've been very tired. So I've got to be up early tomorrow and be out quite early. So about an hour's drive straight away. So all right. What else there?

0: to remember your name now. I got your webpage up, well, on QRZ, but I can't see any name on it at all. A lot of people forget to put their names. Back round to you there, G4TGB, G0DLD.
1: Okay, Derry. My call sign's definitely there. And my name, I think it'll be something D, and then it'll say Dave after that a little bit. Yeah, we spoke the other day, and I think I've held the microphone a little bit close, so it's 6 inch away now. Yeah, it's nice to hear people. And I miss some of them from when I were on D-Star. That's the fun. But I'm hiding from one gentleman down in Kent. Say no more, David, eh? But, I've only had this same as say. It's took me a while to set it up. Somebody said, you'll never do it. You won't get the call sign. You won't get the frequency. And I got them no trouble at all. So, same as say. They asked me, this is, do you want to change the call sign to G7? MV7, sorry. And I says, not at the moment. They says, well, keep that, and you've got the chance to change it if you want to MV7. So, we'll see how things go on that. I'm quite happy as I am. I'm not that very much want to publicise it, but as long as we can get on and have a chat there. Anyhow, we'll stop waffling it. Pass it to you and okay, the drive. Excuse me. I'm only driving about 2 miles. I'm going for a coffee with the ladies tomorrow morning. Say no more, Dave. Catch you later. G4ANG, G4TGB in the small group.
2: 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Bloody hell, that sounds a lot. Derek, your audio is very, very low to me. I don't know why. Dave's perfect. But if I turn you up to hear you really reasonable, I get a lot of noise coming in the background. So I don't know whether your mic gain's very low or you're 10 metres away from the mic, Derek. But yeah. Oh, you've gone. Yeah. I'm just wondering, Dave, if they offered you an MB7, that's a no.

0: that people can get into and transmit from, using your, as I understand it, sort of as a repeater. I didn't get offered that. Well, I didn't ask for it, I suppose. But you're sounding good. Yes, I got caught tonight. And, next thing, Ruth saying, what a cantankerous old bastard that is. That's her exact words. Forgive me for swearing, gentlemen. She can't stand him, Dave, over.
1: That's cruel. It don't matter where I go, it finds me. I think if I got a long piece of string with two cans on it, still find out if it's got to use the other tin can. But, yeah, it's all right in small doses. I miss the old lad, really. But as long as he keeps drinking that gin and tonic. Anyway, I want to say 7-3s to you both, Dave. You know where I'm hanging about, anyhow. So, this is on 24 hours a day. So, I want to experiment with that panel with all the different things on squares and all that. I've got to sort a lot out now. I've spent weeks on it now, and I've got a big headache. My sugar's been going sky high and low, so I've been a bit rough. And it's set for 4 minutes or just under, so I should remember. At the moment, I'm only on one walk going into the, the node there, so it's not doing bad, but it's only 2 foot away. Anyhow, I'll pass it back to you, Dave, and thanks for calling in, mate. G4 TGV over to G4 ANG.
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0: Yeah, the guy who wants a radio check, you're coming through. Yeah, doing very well, actually, sounds good. 7-3s, Dave, 7-3, and I'll talk to you tomorrow, probably. Take care, go and sort your blood down. Bloody ridiculous. Don't know why you go up and down like that, but you do. I called you Mr. Yo-Yo. Right, G0DLD. Pick it up, and perhaps you want to give the other gentleman an audio report. This is G4ANG, the man, the myth, and the legend.
3: G0DLD. Legend, you mean legend? And, yeah, it was loud and clear. So I think a lot of people want audio checks at the moment. As you said, on this radio, the audio's down, Dave. And yet, the 706 I was using day before yesterday was loud and clear, because I'd adjusted the audio in the settings for the... is it ASL3, is it? Supermon? Anyway, whatever. I adjusted the settings on that, and I got that, as you said, it sounded good. But then you go and choose another radio in the house, which is what I've done, and the audio's different again, and yet the mic gain is up high, because the... before you said the audio was down, and it's still down, so I'm not quite sure why it is at all. It must be something that can be done to when you swap radios, because I'm always swapping radios. I've got four radios to swap all the time with one node, and like I did with a 706, I adjusted it so it worked well with a 706, but with the ID52 and the 5100 here, they're all different again in once I start using my node on that. So I don't know what the answer is. Four separate nodes, Dave? G4ANG, G0DLD.
2: 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I am currently based in Lancashire.

0: Yeah, I didn't get the call sign, sorry. Yeah, Derek, the other gentleman, he's down in Bournemouth. Somebody has to live down there. And my QGH is normally Chester, but I'm in Holmes Chapel, just down the M6. Not too far from Lancashire. We know it well, over.
1: Yeah, roger that. And apologies again to come through on the station. Milton Bay Station, handset. Yeah, roger that again. And really appreciate that. Apologies again for coming through on the station. Thank you.
0: No problem, mate. Any time. Yeah, it's for everybody, isn't it? So somebody calls in, I believe you should give them the time. So enjoy. I didn't still come back with a call sign. Probably won't remember it after 10 seconds. Come back with a call sign. My name's Dave, Delta Alpha Victor Echo. I'm G4 Alpha November Golf. Over.
1: Yeah, roger that. We're Bravo team. My call sign is Bravo Juliet Whiskey 371. Again, military base radio set in Lancashire.
0: Roger on that. All right, have a good evening. I'll put it over to Derek. Derek, G0DLD, I've gone on to my handhelds. Is my audio any different, over?
2: ...that called in was a pirate. He was a pirate. He's not using a proper call sign, DK4DU.
3: Different radios and the audio's good.
4: Yeah, so I don't know what the answer is at all. Probably take up knitting. yeah, I don't know what the answer is, Ed. Because the node is set for one radio. And you adjust it to that one radio. But then, of course, if you want to swap a radio round, which I do, as I said, I've got four radios in different rooms. So I just use the I just swap them over when I want to use them. It's peculiar, actually. There's an answer out there somewhere, but I don't know at this moment in time because I've only just sort of started using the other radios with it as well. But no, yours sounds fine there, Dave, back to you.
0: Thank you for that. I thought it was funny when he come with a call sign, but yeah, we all made mistakes. I slapped my hand. But there you go. Yeah, Derek, I know what the solution is. Now, are you sat down? I'm going to tell you. That node box you've got, you take a £2 hammer minimum and let it come down at some force on it and go buy yourself a G7RPG node and you will have no more problems, just like me. I learned the lesson, but it didn't quite cost me as much as it you might, what it's cost you for yours. Over.
4: Yeah, you could be right. Yeah, only a £2 lump hammer. Oh, I've got a £4 one. It's quite a heavy one, that one. Yeah. Yeah, but mine can go mobile, you see. I can slip that in my pocket. With that one that you've got to have huge pockets. Mind you, I heard that your pockets are huge, but they're very, very deep. Especially when it comes to your round. Back to you.
0: Yeah, my arms are very short, Derek. Oh, no, that's a Yorkshireman, isn't it? It's what they say. I always think it's funny. It's not fair. I like Yorkshireman and Yorkshireman. They say they've got deep pockets and short arms. But no, actually, yeah, okay. But if you're in the car, you just plug it direct into your... cigarette light socket, and we're looking at getting a Ford Cougar. The Merc hasn't got a 12 volt socket in the boot, which I found for shame, but the Cougar has, so I can plug it straight.

0: put it in the boot, put it in, and it'll run as good as gold, and I can use whatever radio I want from the front. So that's the situation here. But no, I think I've said before, I poo-pooed all this Hubnet and All-Star and this and that. I poo-pooed it. I've had to eat my words pretty badly, haven't I? And I'm thoroughly enjoying it. This, you know, G7 RPG, I can't fault it, I've got to be honest. You know what else I've got, but doesn't come anywhere near this one. So the RPG one is, yeah, thumbs up from me. How's that sound? G0DLD, I'm being nice. G4ANG.
1: You being nice, breaking a habit of a lifetime, aren't you? Yeah. Full Cougar. Yeah, you can't go wrong with that. My mate's got one. He used it to tow his caravan. That's why he bought it. He's got quite a big caravan, so yeah, we bought a Ford Cougar. And yeah, I was going to say, actually, it's got a 12-volt accessory socket in the back there. Mine has as well. I've never used it. I've never plugged in anything into it. I always thought I would do, but I've never plugged in anything into the back one before. Yeah. No, I like the portability of the Noda I've got. Shari Pi. The thing is, I can actually put it in a pocket. One of my pockets in a jacket or whatever, along with a little power pack, it works extremely well. As I said, with that one you've got, you need big pockets if you want to if you want to go walking. I don't think you go walking very much, do you? I don't know, actually. Now, I've known you a long time, but I can't remember actually if you like walking or not. Anyway, well, that's what I like it for anyway, out and about walking as well. And I'll take one of the handhelds and my Bluetooth headset. Did you look for that Bluetooth headset, by the way? The same one as I've got. I think you said you think you got rid of it, but you weren't quite sure. Did you have a look for it back here?
0: G0DLD, G4ANG, I just left a bit of a gap. I haven't been home, actually. I'm still at root. I will be going home Sunday, I think. Yeah, if I remember, I'll look for it. But I'm on the 52 plus at the minute. Yeah, it'd be nice to have a headset on that, especially for driving. And that was a good one, wasn't it? Yeah. I'm not sure if I got rid of it or I've still got it, but I shall have a look when I get home. But I've got this, what I was speaking to you on before, was a 2730. Pretty basic, not an expensive radio. And I'll tell you what, I'm pleased with that, Derek. 270 centimetres, and it's got the DTMF mic, and it works pretty brilliant on the All-Star, I hope that, as does the this 52 plus. I've actually got the Anytone with me, 678, is it? 676, I don't know, 678, and I've got the 576 or whatever it is, mobile. I'll get some time in the next day or so, and I'm going to program one of them up to see how it works on All-Star, put the frequencies in and everything, because they both do analog. Yeah, that's going to be interesting, isn't it? But you are a bit low on audio. There's got to be something you can do to find the middle ground, because I was rather surprised that your audio was so low. Anyway, forgive me. How's Ruth? How's Pam? I have dashed over. I have now, though.
1: bad as me getting his women's names mixed up. Yeah, she's okay. Yeah, we're going to a Bournemouth Championship dog show tomorrow. Only to mostly I know the people who are going and showing their Afghan hounds. So I shall see some of those and wish that I had another one. But I'm not going to have another dog now. I've had Afghan hounds since 1970. So I've had them a long time. Long time. Not the same one, I hasten to add. Several different ones. So, yeah, they're lovely dogs. Yeah, I don't know actually if I'll take a radio with me in a car or not tomorrow. I hadn't planned it. But yeah, see if you can find that headset. I did say to you actually, don't get rid of that headset, because they are the best headsets you can get to work with the Icon radios. They are really, well, as you know yourself, you know, they are really good. The audio quality, sending and receiving is absolutely brilliant. They really are the best. That's why they're expensive. That's why I talk. I spent your money again on that one, didn't I, eh? Talked you into getting it. But, yeah, they work extremely well. I've tried different Bluetooth headsets now. These are the best headsets. There's no doubt about it. The audio is superb. And I can drive along 70 miles an hour with a roof down. And people still think I'm at home. It doesn't pick any of the noises up at all. It's absolutely brilliant. So, yeah, great for driving. Yeah, have a look. Yeah. But very naughty boy if you've got rid of it, because you can't get them now. They are brilliant. They really are. Yeah, I'm not quite sure actually why. I said to you the other day, you know, I'll start getting back into the All-Star again. I had so many things happening and everything like that. And also, I took up drone flying and learning how to fly a drone properly and everything like that, and having fun with that. That's right, yeah, I just recalled that. You said I think Ruth wanted to come down to Christchurch, didn't she? And you said that she wants to visit someone. Well, I was up last week,

0: Roger, yeah, I think it was an M7. I didn't get your call properly on that one, but if I'm correct, you're coming through the hubnet in Prescott. Is that correct, over?
1: 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GBZ E6, Prescott, M7.
0: M7 Alpha Alpha Charlie G4AG. I think we spoke before. My memory's not that good. Old age kills a lot of things. Let me have a look. Oh, it's definitely dead. Yeah. You're a little bit noisy, but it could be my side. I don't know. I was speaking to G0DLD and suddenly it said timed out. So I'm not sure where this timing out's coming from, whether it's the box timing out or whether it's my radio, I don't know. But on receive, yeah, seems rather strange to time out on receive. Anyway, come on back with the name, M7 Alpha Alpha Charlie G4ANG.
1: Golf 4 Alpha November Golf, this is Mike 7 Alpha Alpha Charlie, operator's name is Ian, and there is probably a slightly a bit of noise because I am at the bottom of the ladder, so do apologise if noise is carrying over the frequency, M7 AAC over.
0: No, just a bit of static coming with you, Ian, which is a lot of cases, a lot of people have the same problem, it just depends where you are. I mean, I'm in the bedroom lying on my bed, so, and I've, you know, got everything around me, and I'm using the ICOM ID 52 Plus, but I've been using the 2730, that's brilliant, that little ICOM radio, and they're not expensive, it's only 270, but it works well, but I can fully understand what you're saying, Ian, not a problem, over.

0: 04 Alpha November Golf. The ICOM 370 seems to be a very, very nice piece of equipment. It's one of those things in life, you know, what do you do? Do you carry on, do you carry on, do you carry on and find stuff, or do you just stay at a certain level? So I'm going to stop this right now because I'm going to pass it back to you. Golf 4 Alpha November Golf. This is Mike 7 Alpha Charlie. Over.
1: Yeah, Mike 7 Alpha Charlie Golf 4 Alpha November Golf. I mean, well, I have a few radios knocking around, but I'm not at my own QTH, you see, Ian. And my QTH is just outside of Chester. I'm at my partner's house, so I don't have everything with me, but I might have four to five radios, but not everything. Hey, old timers. In fact, oh, I'll tell you what. Yeah, I had a person come to me today. Her father's died, and he was a G4 up in Anglesey, and bloody hell, he sent me photos. There's that much stuff, I don't know what to do with it, but a lot of homemade stuff, and some, you know, manufactured stuff, but a lot of homemade stuff, so I've got to go and clear that loft out. And everywhere you look at the photos, there's cobwebs and bloody spiders about 2 inches long, over.
0: Golf 4 Alpha November Golf. This is Mike 7 Alpha Alpha Charlie. There's spiders everywhere and there's cobwebs everywhere. I'm going on a weekend away tomorrow up to Blackpool, so hopefully I might meet up with a few people I picked up on 145 Alive. It's one of those things. So I'm going camping, and I'm now upgraded to not a trailer, but like a trailer thing. So you've got your solar panels on the front, solar panels on the top, going into two 12-volt batteries. And then that will power the little radio. So, Golf 4 Alpha November Golf. This is Mike 7 Alpha Golf. Charlie, back to you, sir.
1: Yeah, Mike 7 Alpha Alpha Charlie G4AG. Well, I lived in Blackpool, Thornton, Cleves, up till 2017. I was there about 5 years, I think. Yeah, in Thornton, Cleves. And I had the had a DMR repeater there. What was it? GB7 Fox Charlie, Foxtrot Charlie FC. It's still running actually. The club in Thornton Cleves have got that call now, and they've got a repeater up there on Brandmeister. But you should be okay with your node. Shouldn't have a problem really. I was just talking to Derek saying I'm going to put this G7RPG node in the back of my car. See how that works shortly. I don't know how many Wi-Fi connections you can write into the system. 1, 2, 3, 4. Then it looks for 1, 2, and then till it finally finds the one that you're using. So. That being said, I also have Starlink, which I have in the past taken in the car with me, and that works well. I used to have it in the truck, actually, up in the skylight at the top of the truck, in the roof, you know, with a glass roof, or a glass panel. Yeah, you could open it, you know, like a sunroof, but it's an escape hatch, really. I used to have the Starlink up there from the satellite. It used to work bloody brilliant. But it works well on the caravan, but I'll have tried it in my Merc, and that goes okay, but I'm getting rid of the Merc. I'm going to get a Cougar. Need a bit bigger, a bit stronger for the towing the caravan. So anyway, would you enjoy Blackpool? Enjoy the holiday, Ian. And if you get on this one and I hear, I'll come on back to you. Mike 7 Alpha Alpha Charlie, Golf 4 Alpha November Golf.
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0: Golf 4, Alpha November Golf, this is Mike 7, Alpha Charlie, this is the break station, putting back in, passing you back to Golf 4, Alpha November Golf, Mike 7, Alpha Charlie, over.
1: Yeah, the break station, go ahead, this is G4ANG with M7ACC, over.
2: 0DLD. Yes, sorry, Dave, I was talking, and I put it back over to you, and there was nothing. Well, I've been calling and calling out for you again, and for some reason, my node disconnected. I didn't know. So, I didn't know where we were there, because I was saying that my friend's got a Cougar, and he chose it because he wants to use it to tow his caravan, and he's got quite a big caravan there. Back to you.
1: Yeah, Roger, Ian. No, I've got Ian. That's Mike 7 Alpha Alpha Charlie's here. G0DLD. Sorry, Derek. Yeah, well, I don't know what happened, Derek. I'm talking away, or you were talking away. That's right, you were talking away to me, and instead of timed out. So I had to go and reconnect. So I don't know if this has happened before with you. So is it me timing out or is it you timing out and buggering me up? Because you buggered yourself up. I'll tell you what. Yeah. Go and get yourself a G7 RPG, over.
2: It's probably me actually timed out. Hey. If I'm going to time out, I might as well share it to make you time out at the same time. So, yeah. No, I don't know what happened. That happened to us the other day, didn't it? Actual fact. But yeah, I was just talking. I didn't even think I'd timed out. And it was nothing there at all. So I had to...

0: Well, it's not a case of timing out. It's as if a node had disconnected completely, not just timed out. It had disconnected. So when I realized that, and I put the even node number back in, and it connected, and there you were. So I think it was just that the node had disconnected for some reason. Very strange, and I haven't got an answer for that. Okay. Oh, Dave, yeah, I just sent that the video of my drone video of Christchurch Harbour and Hensbury Head, because you said about Ruth was wanting to go to Christchurch there. So I just thought, well, as I shot that the other day with my drone, you can have a look at that. So it only runs for a couple of minutes, that one, because I did edit it a bit. So you can have a look at that. G4ANG G0DLD.
1: Yeah, G0DLD and M7ACC. Sorry, Ian, I haven't forgot you. Come back to you in a minute. G4EG. Yeah, I don't know. I've just been talking to Ian for quite a while you weren't there, and it hasn't timed out on him. So it happened the other day. You're quite right. I think it's something to do with you. Anyway, thank you for the video. I got it. Yes, I'll have a look in a minute. I've just noticed my glass is empty, and that's not good, but never mind. But yeah, the reason I'm changing the car really is only, well, so that's one thing, yes, of course, but the other is it's a bit higher, my Merc, so I'm down low. Hang on, yeah, let me just redo. Right, there we go. I think my finger slipped off the PTT, actually. And getting in and out of the Merc with it being a sports car, it's so low, I don't get out to fall out. And it's getting harder and harder for Ruth to get in and out. She manages pretty well, like, but yeah, it's getting difficult for me. So I thought, well, it's time to get a, you know, stop being a boy racer. Well, I've always been that way, haven't I? You know, I mean, bloody hell. If you'd have seen me on the F1 tracks, I've done every F1 track in Europe, haven't I? In trucks, scooters, step-on scooters, hire cars, hire vans. Oh, bloody hell, I remember the day in Spielberg in Austria. Oh dear, just gone midnight. I took a couple of the lads, well, a woman and a guy wanted to go round the track. Bloody midnight. I hit it that hard, I spun off into the gravel. I had to wait till next morning to get it pulled out. We had to walk about a mile and a half back, but never mind. Yeah, so I'm going to a normal car for an old man. Let's put it that way. I was looking at the Peugeot 508 SW station wagon. But anyway, I've gone for the Cougar, that's enough. Anyway, let's bring Ian in. Let's not leave him out. M7ACC, G4ANG in the group. Go ahead, Ian.
2: G4ANG, M7ACC, thank you very much, and good evening to you gentlemen. It's nice to hear the G's on the station, having a quick Q-chat. Once again, we deal with the internet, we deal with All-Star, and we deal with All-Star is basically an open source network. Then you've got WireZX, which is a zoo. It's complicated with all this stuff going on, so which one out of you two G's is best? Do you go DMR, do you go Azoo, or do you stay with All-Star? M7AAC, passing it back to, I think it's Derek. I'm not too sure of your call sign, sir, so I do apologise. M7AAC, over.
0: G0DLD, return to Golf Zero Delta, Lima Delta. And yeah, evening to you there. Yeah, it's strange actually. I was talking to Dave, and

0: suddenly wasn't there. Physically, not mentally. Well, I don't know. It said he timed out, but I think it's when I time out, it times him out, or his node gets fed up of waiting for me, maybe. I don't know. And it seems to happen with him. So I'm looking at the clock actually now, so I'm going to get up early in the morning. So, Dave, you have a look at that video and show it to Ruth. If you can show it on a big screen TV, I play it on my phone and I cast it to my TV, which is much better than looking at it on a phone. But it gives you a good idea anyway if you look on the look at it on the phone. I don't know if you and Ruth are going to come down to Christchurch or just thinking about it. But anyway, that's the harbour and Hensby Head and everything all the way round there. So it's a nice area, you'll be able to see that. So, okay, I'll wish you a good evening. Not much of it left. And we'll maybe catch you tomorrow sometime, Dave. Probably late afternoon or maybe early evening there. G4NG, G0DLD.
1: Yeah, Roger, Derek. Love the pram. Good to hear you. Take care tomorrow. Enjoy. Yeah, it's a shame. Ginga's not there, isn't it? I know where you're coming from, but I'd love a border collie, but too old to have one. They want a lot of exercise. So do the Afghan hounds, don't they? But anyway, all right. Take care. Good to hear you, mate. And we'll talk again soon. So take care. Have a good day tomorrow. G0DLD, commonly known as G0 Derek, loves Dave.
0: Them 3. You bitch. Yeah, okay. We'll probably catch you tomorrow now. Night for that. And night to Ian as well. G0DLD off and clear.
1: Seven 3's Derry. Yeah, Mike 7. Alpha Alpha Charlie G4AG. Go ahead, Ian.
2: Alpha November Golf, this is Mike 7, Alpha Alpha Charlie. I'm assuming this is my final circle, something a bit late, some people might want to use the frequency. So thank you very much for the QSO, thank you very much to Derek, which is G0DLG, and thank you very much for the people that support and promote HubNet. M7AAC, going clear and quiet and QRC and out. Over.
1: Yeah, Roger, Ian. Derek and I, well, I am mostly either on D-Star, normally one Charlie or somewhere there, or on this one now. But I think I tend to talk more on this one. Anyway, take care, mate. Pleasure to hear you again. And I'm sure we'll talk again soon. If we don't, you enjoy your holiday. Say hello to Blackpool. And I got asked. This is true, this, actually. Martin Lynch and Sons. And they said, oh, you're coming down. Yeah, they're coming down. And they said, can you bring a stick of rock? And I misunderstood. I think you know the rock shop where you get the rock and by the South Pier. And I took them. They said, what's this? I said, you asked for a stick of cock. So that's what I bought him. No, you daft fucker. They said it's rock. Oh, I said, well, it is rock, but it's a... You can imagine what it was, over.

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To Mike 7 Echo Yankee Yankee.